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1: Everything is right on the Monday. Everything is right on the Monday. You can't put a price on a damn good life. Everything is right on the Monday. Everything feels just right.

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A house is run down as the bills pile up. But I'm a rich man. 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Sometimes it seems we barely have enough. 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

0: 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It's not just alcohol, it's drugs too. 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

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Sundays from 9 to noon on the station that plays music for life in the Parkland. 7:30 CKDM. 7:30 CKDM.

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0: That was some party, thanks to my buddy's beer and joint. Here's the keys, joint.
1: Yo, I'm not driving. I'm way too stoned. How are you feeling, beer?
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0: Everybody knows not to drink and drive, but some people still think it's okay to take drugs and drive. 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A message from the RCMP, the Canadian Association of Chiefs of Police, and Arrive Alive, Drive Sober.
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1: My girl.

0: Good morning. I'm CKDM's Jeff Henson with News Now to 6 o'clock. While the first day of classes is always meaningful for every school division, there's an added layer of excitement for the Swan Valley School Division. Because of the flooding across the Swan Valley this past June, some students within SVSD were simply unable to finish off the school year in the classroom. Superintendent Rob Tomlinson excited to welcome them all back for the first day of classes today.
1: Total, we had 6 days off for staff. There were kind of no questions asked to support them and what their communities were going through. And you're right, we had a number of students that just simply lost, you know, that engagement and routine that school offers. So we're really excited to have them back in and to provide some normalcy, for lack of a better way of saying that.
0: Tomlinson says some families will experience changes to their bus routes due to several rural roads in the Swan Valley still being damaged by those floods. The Dauphin Regional Health Center's emergency department opened earlier this week and is starting to accept patients. Craig Dirksen, Shared Health Executive Director for Capital Projects, said the road to where we are now hasn't been easy. The majority of discussions and work to get the emergency department open again was focused on conversations with DRHC staff and contractors, finding ways to address the staff's needs for a functioning emergency department.
2: It was about pulling together the frontline staff who knew what they needed to be able to open up an emergency department and to reopen the emergency department, and then bringing our contractors and the consultants in to say, what is possible? What can we do within this timeline? And we evaluated multiple options.
0: Though the DRHC emergency department is now open, the work is far from over. Dirksen said that the immediate next steps will be to continue improving the department and eventually making it self-sufficient, not relying on external power. Once that is done, the teams will begin working to bring back other services to the facility.
2: Actually, our focus this last 3.5 weeks has been achieving today, and there's still some continued work that we want to do in this existing facility to make the emergency department services a little better.
0: As we get closer to the winter, Dirksen said that heating will be a very high priority for the teams. Prairie Mountain Health and Shared Health will continue to provide updates as repairs progress. Months of work, countless hours, and today it all comes to life. A community effort led by the Steering Committee, Dauphin Neighborhood Renewal Corporation, Dauphin First United Church, Fusion Credit Union, Rotary Club of Dauphin, and South Parkland Early Childhood Association is bringing a new play space to Dauphin. The play structure from Parkland Crossing was removed in April and has been rebuilt at the DNRC Community Center. At 11 a.m., the Little Neighbors play space officially opens in Dauphin, says Tammy Chief.
3: We're looking forward to inviting the entire community to celebrate with us. Our event's going to include the official ribbon cutting ceremony and kind of an open house of what DNRC's Community Center has to offer. All of our residents, donors, sponsors, partners, elected officials and families have been invited and they're all welcome. And I'm just excited that this is going to be the community's first opportunity to view the play space in its new location.
0: You're invited to join for what will be a historic day in Dauphin. Weather details are on the way next.
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0: Mix of sun and cloud today. The wind will gust 40 to 60 kilometers an hour out of the southwest later today with a high of 24 degrees. Partly cloudy tonight, dropping to a low of 10 degrees. Cloudy, clearing by tomorrow afternoon with a high of 20 degrees at an overnight low of 7. Sun and cloud on Saturday with a high of 17, an overnight low of plus 2. Sunshine and 21 for a high on Sunday, showers that evening with a low of 8, and more rain on the way for Monday with a high of 18 degrees. Clear sky right now in Dauphin, wind from the southwest at 18, gusting to 30 kilometers an hour. 65% is the humidity, and it's 16 degrees. Sports is up next. Two sports and a four-goal second period powered the Dauphin Kings to their second win of the preseason, 5-1 over the Nipawa Titans in Souris last night. Sam Swanton, Luke Meyer, Curtis Kinoshita, Colin Friedrich, and Nick Collins all scored for the Kings. They'll wrap up preseason by hosting the Titans tomorrow night at Credit Union Place. Elsewhere in the MJHL preseason play last night, Melville beat Weiwei 2-1. Portage got by Verdun 4-3 in overtime. Niverville over the Winnipeg Blues 7-2. Parkland U18 Rangers opening their preseason schedule last night with an 8-0 loss in Yorkton. The two teams will meet again Saturday night at Credit Union Place. NFL season kicking off last night. Seattle coming from behind to beat New England 13-10 in a Super Bowl rematch. Winnipeg Goldeyes falling 5-1 to Fargo-Moorhead in Game 1 of their best-of-three divisional semifinal playoff series. Game 2 tomorrow night at Blue Cross Park in Winnipeg. And the Blue Jays remain a game out of the final wildcard spot in the AL after a 2-0 loss to the A's. For local news anytime, go to 730ckdm.com.

Hello and good Thursday morning to you. A little bit of a groovy start to our Thursday, and welcome back to school, students for the Mountain View, Swan Valley, and Turtle River School Division. Of course, it is day one, and no bus cancellations or anything like that to tell you about so far. It's also day two for the Park West School Division. Chase the Ace, the radio game that continues today. We have two fresh chances for you to win $1,500 if you find the Ace of Spades. We'll also talk about the Dauphin Kings, the Bombers, a comedy night coming up at the Watson tomorrow, the Parkland Chamber of Commerce Street Fair and Dance coming up next week. Also have a guest coming in next week to talk about Culture Days, which is also starting up soon. We also recently got a couple of nice messages, some kudos from people listening out west. I'm talking like beyond Saskatchewan. So we'll talk about that a little later on. Giving some kudos to the station, which is kind of cool. Here's Emerson Drive, A Good Man.

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0: Yeah, right.
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0: Whatever the reason, if you drink it, you bin it.
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4: Mix of sun and cloud today. The wind will gust 40 to 60 kilometers an hour out of the southwest later today with a high of 24 degrees. Partly cloudy tonight, dropping to a low of 10 degrees. Cloudy, clearing by tomorrow afternoon with a high of 20 degrees and an overnight low of 7. Sun and cloud on Saturday with a high of 17, an overnight low of plus 2. Sunshine and 21 for a high on Sunday. Showers that evening with a low of 8 and more rain on the way for Monday with a high of 18 degrees. Clear sky right now in Dauphin. Wind from the southwest at 17 kilometers an hour. 61% is the humidity and it's 16.
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0: And it's also day three for yard waste pickup in Dauphin. Just a quick heads up for today. Also, looks like today going to be a decent day weather-wise. Probably get a little bit windy around lunchtime. More weather details coming up next.
1: Why do you recycle at work?

There ain't no getting over Ronnie Millsap, apparently. Good Thursday morning to you. Also, welcome back to school students in Mountain View School Division, as well as Turtle River and Swan Valley, and second day of school for students in the Park West School Division. Also, your morning coffee routine, if it involves grabbing coffee at the Dauphin Co-op, either of the gas bars. 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Talk about that in more detail. That's happening on Thursdays in September. In the meantime, it's Madeline Merlot and Tim and Faith.

I sure have noticed, and you probably have as well. The sun going down earlier and earlier, and just seems like it accelerates once the calendar hits September. I feel like it wasn't that long ago, and we were still in the times when the sun would, or the sky would still be somewhat lit up beyond the 10 o'clock hour there. But yeah, now the sun sort of going down kind of around 8:30, quarter to nine there-ish, but getting shorter and shorter each day. Right now, 16 degrees in Dauphin. Also, Chase the Ace. Two more opportunities to win $1,500 and find the Ace of Spades. The last card chosen was Row 3, card number 4, and the Seven of Clubs was unveiled. So the grand prize is still out there waiting to be found. Listen for two chances to play today.

0: Hey, you got to kind of be careful if you're Googling this song. I wanted to look at the lyrics. And if you just type in easy bare naked ladies, that might not get you the result that you were exactly looking for. So I had to make sure to add the word lyrics to that as well. But that's the bare naked ladies here on CKDM. Good Thursday morning to you. Alec Wilson here with you until 9 o'clock. 16 degrees right now. Two fresh chances to play Chase the Ace this morning. Still coming at you at any time. Primetime headlines and weather forecasts coming up now.
1: Good morning, I'm Jeff Henson, and it's time for the 6:30 Primetime News Headlines. Well, today marks the first day of classes for students in the Mountain View, Turtle River, and Swan Valley School Divisions. For Swan Valley School Division Superintendent Rob Tomlinson, there's the excitement of welcoming back all students, including those that were unable to finish off the last school year in the classroom due to the excessive flooding throughout the Swan Valley. But that does not come without challenges. As Tomlinson says, they have had to make some changes to a few of their bus routes due to roads still being closed. Just 2 months after its closure, the Dauphin Regional Health Center Emergency Department is once again accepting patients. Craig Dirksen, the Shared Health Executive Director for Capital Project, said most of the work to this point had been on getting the emergency department to this point, while they continue to work to bring back additional services in the future. The immediate next steps of the repairs will focus on expanding the emergency department's capabilities and getting it back on its own power, not external generators. And two separate collisions over the weekend in the Alonza and Sandy Bay area has left two people dead. A single vehicle crash west of Alonza last Friday afternoon has claimed the life of a 53-year-old man from that area. The other incident early Sunday saw a 29-year-old man die after the all-terrain vehicle he was driving collided with a truck in Sandy Bay. In sports, Dauphin Kings with their second win of the preseason as they beat Nipaw 5-1 last night in Souris. I'll have news now coming up at 7.
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1: Mix of sun and cloud today. The wind will gust 40 to 60 kilometers an hour out of the southwest later today with a high of 24 degrees. Partly cloudy tonight, dropping to a low of 10 degrees. Cloudy, clearing by tomorrow afternoon with a high of 20 degrees and an overnight low of 7. Sun and cloud on Saturday with a high of 17. An overnight low of plus 2. Sunshine and 21 for a high on Sunday. Showers that evening with a low of 8. And more rain on the way for Monday with a high of 18 degrees. Clear sky right now in Dauphin. Wind from the southwest at 17 kilometers an hour. 61% is the humidity, and it's 16.
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in the Speedy Glass Rock and Ride home today. We have the Northern Pikes, the Runaways, AC/DC, and a couple more after news now at 5 o'clock. Again, welcome back to school, students for the Mountain View, Swan Valley, and Turtle River School Divisions. Yes, I'm sure children everywhere are just excited and raring to go. Day one for those school divisions and day two in the Park West School Division as they got things started for the school year yesterday. It's also yard waste pickup for the day three area today here in Dauphin. Make sure to get those bins out. Here's Jason Blaine, My First Car.

0: Also, as I mentioned earlier, on Thursdays this month, the month of September, if you head to either of the Dauphin Co-op gas bars on Mountain Road or Main Street, a dollar from each coffee, if you buy coffee, will go towards supporting the Dauphin Hero Club. So again, that's happening on Thursdays throughout September at the gas bar locations here in Dauphin. 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And again, that's on Thursdays throughout the month of September.
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3: Well, it's safe to say Autonole is one of Manitoba's most eye-catching towns, just south of Riding Mountain National Park and right near Clear Lake. 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

Well, yesterday at some point, the temperature reached, I think it was 23, which is a near perfect temperature. It's warm enough to say that it's warm, but not too warm that it's hot. You know what I mean? Today, a high of 24, but looks like it'll be a little bit windy of a day, starting around lunchtime with wind gusts due to increase to 60 clicks near noon today. And more weather details and a lot more coming up at 7 o'clock. Here's John Party and Love the Lights Out. Good morning.

0: Good morning. I'm CKDM's Jeff Henson with News Now to 7 o'clock. Well, today marks day one of classes for students in the Mountain View, Turtle River, and Swan Valley school divisions. For SVSD Superintendent Rob Tomlinson, there is the excitement of welcoming back all students, including those that were unable to finish off the last school year in the classroom due to excessive flooding throughout the Swan Valley. Now, that doesn't come without challenges, though, as Tomlinson says, they have had to make some changes to a few of their bus routes.
1: Due to the fact that we still have a lot of roads washed out, I think 35 roads total were washed out, so of course they're not all back together. RMs have been doing great work. I can't believe how many have been repaired between you and I. So, you know, parents can expect some of the routes to be a little longer.
0: Tomlinson applauds the resiliency of his students and staff, many of whom have dealt with changes to their own living conditions due to the floods. Amazingly, none of the schools in Swan Valley School Division suffered any structural damage as a result of the flooding and are all ready to welcome back students today. Just 2 months after its closure, the DRHC's emergency department is once again accepting patients. Craig Dirksen, executive director of Shared Health's Capital Projects, said most of the work to this point has been getting the emergency department back to this point, while they continue to work to bring back additional services in the future.
2: We've had to bring in temporary power. We've brought in additional HVAC to be able to cool and heat the space, and we brought in some additional facilities. There's trailers out the back of the facility, all to support the ongoing operation here while we're in this interim period.
0: The immediate next steps of the repairs will focus on expanding the emergency department's capabilities and getting it back on its own power, not external generators. Once that's done, they'll work on returning other services to the hospital.
2: And then we're starting to concentrate on looking at the total project timeline, looking at what it's going to take to remediate the basement level, the ground floor and crawl space, get all of that addressed, and then begin restoring services like normal electrical power, normal ventilation, and heating.
0: Heating is a big focus for Dirksen and his teams as we are getting closer to winter. Shared Health and PMH will provide updates as repairs progress. Two separate collisions over the weekend in the Alonza and Sandy Bay area have left two people dead. A single vehicle crash west of Alonza last Friday afternoon claimed the life of a 53-year-old man from that area. According to St. Rose RCMP, the single vehicle crash was the result of the vehicle leaving the highway and failing to negotiate a curve, then flipping and landing in the ditch. The driver was pronounced dead at the scene. The other incident was early Sunday when a 29-year-old man died after the all-terrain vehicle he was driving collided with a truck in Sandy Bay. Manitoba First Nation Police Service said the ATV's driver was heading south when he drove through the intersection without stopping, colliding with the rear end of the eastbound pickup truck. The ATV driver was transported to hospital in Portage where he died from his injuries, while the pickup driver was not injured. Weather details are next.
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0: Weather is a presentation of the Dauphin Active Living Center. Sun and cloud today. Southwest winds gusting up to 60 kilometers an hour near the noon hour today with a high of 24 degrees. Partly cloudy tonight. That wind will eventually die down after midnight with a low of 10. Cloudy tomorrow, clearing in the afternoon with a high of 20 degrees and an overnight low of 7. Sun and cloud for Saturday, high 17, a cool low of plus 2 degrees. Sunny and 21 on the way for Sunday with showers that evening and a low of 8. More rain Monday and a high of 18 degrees. Clear sky right now in Dauphin. South-southwest wind at 11 kilometers an hour. 69% is the humidity and it's 16. Business numbers are next.
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0: On the markets yesterday, the TSX was down 216 points at 35,906.56. In New York, the Dow Jones was down 405 points at 52,380.66. The NASDAQ was down 168 points to 26,253.34. In Tokyo this morning, the Nikkei Index is up 126 points at 65,270.95. Hang Seng in Hong Kong today is was down 320 points, 24,954.47. Copper contract trading at $6.59 U.S. a pound. The price of oil this morning is up $2.11 to $98.16 U.S. a barrel. And the Canadian dollar in overseas trade is at 72.37 cents U.S. Sports is next.
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0: Dauphin Kings now 2-2 in preseason play after a 5-1 victory over the Nipawa Titans last night in Souris. A 4-goal second period powering the Kings to that victory. Sam Swanton, Luke Meyer, Curtis Kinoshita, Colin Friedrich, and Nick Collins all scored for the Kings. They'll wrap up the preseason tomorrow night by hosting the Titans at Credit Union Place. Elsewhere in MJHL preseason play last night, Melville beat Weiwei 2-1. Portage over Verdun 4-3 in overtime. Niverville knocked off the Winnipeg Blues 7-2. Parkland U18 Rangers opening their preseason with an 8-0 loss in Yorkton last night to the Maulers. Those two teams will meet Saturday night at Credit Union Place. NFL season opening last night with Seattle beating New England 13-10 in a Super Bowl rematch. Winnipeg Goldeyes down one game to none in their best of three divisional semifinal series with Fargo Moorhead after a 5-1 loss last night in North Dakota. Game two of that best of three series is tomorrow night at Shaw.

And a good Thursday morning to you. Alec Woolston here with you until 9 o'clock this morning. 16 degrees. Sun is coming up. First day of school for first day back to school for students in the Swan Valley, Turtle River, and Mountain View School Division. So welcome back to school, and day number two for students over in the Park West School Division. It's also yard waste pickup for anybody in the day three area in Dauphin today. We'll talk about the Parkland Chamber of Commerce Street Fair coming up a week tomorrow, and among many things, it'll have the pancake breakfast, as it always has. Pancake breakfast served up by the Dauphin Lions Club starting at 8:30 in the morning, and one kind of interesting difference between this year and last, usually it is on a Thursday to kind of help kick off Canada's National Ukrainian Festival, but with this year it being on a Friday, if you don't have to work on Saturday on the weekend at all, then you can enjoy the music all night long without having to worry about getting up early for work the next day. Here's Stephen Lee Olson, Timing is Everything.

0: It's also one of the keys to comedy. What am I talking about? Timing. It is also 16 degrees here in Dauphin right now, looking like it's going to be a nice but windy day today. A little bit later on, I have those weather details coming up.
1: All of us here at Dauphin Ford are extremely excited to announce that employee pricing is carried over into September. We have an entire lot full of XLTs, Lariats, Tremors, and F-150s have up to $14,000 in savings. Whether you're after a Bronco, Explorer, Mustang, Maverick, Ranger, a Super Duty, or Canada's number one selling truck, the Ford F-150, you pay what we pay means that it's the best time of the year to upgrade right here at Dauphin Ford.
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0: And today, a mix of sun and cloud in the forecast and a southwest wind eventually gusting up to 60 kilometers near noon today, a high of 24 and a low of 10. With a partly cloudy sky at night and that southwest wind becoming light around midnight. Cloudy tomorrow, but clearing up in the afternoon with a west wind at 30 clicks, a high of 20 and a low of 7 with a clear sky at night. Saturday, a mix of sun and cloud with a high of 17. And of note, just a low of plus 2 Saturday night. But then Sunday, sunny with a high of 21. And then looks like showers Sunday night, leading to rain and showers during the day and night on Monday with a high of 18. At the moment, it's 17 in McCreary. They're the hot spot right now. 14 in the Paw. 12 in Yorkton. 11 in Swan River, Roblin, and Shoal Lake. 10 degrees in Fisher Branch, Ashern, and Portage. 9 in Winnipeg. 8 in Brandon. And just 6 in Wasagaming. And in Dauphin, sun's coming up, but partly cloudy sky, humidity 69%, wind out of the south-southwest at 11 kilometers, and it is 16.
3: CKDM.

And again, two more opportunities coming at you at any time to pick a card on the Chase the Ace, the radio game board, which you can view anytime at 730ckdm.com. The most recent card to be chosen was the fourth card in row number three, and the seven of clubs was unveiled. And again, have a look at the board and see what spot you think has the ace of spades, and then be the lucky contestant when you hear a cue to call and pick that card. And hopefully for you, it has that $1,500 ace of spades. There's a few rows have been picked at a fair bit, especially the seventh row, just one card left in that row. Definitely people are thinking that the ace of spades was in that row, but there's still one card left in it. The second card in row seven, who knows? Maybe that's got it. Or maybe you've got a different lucky spot. Here's Billy Currington.

0: Rockland Wonderland. Kim Mitchell on our Thursday morning. Alec Wilson here with you until 9 o'clock. First day of school, back to school for Mountain View, Swan Valley, and Turtle River School Division students. And Park West students are into the second day of the school year. Last hour I mentioned that we've gotten some kudos from a couple of people from somewhat far away. One person, a listener named Josh from Calgary, who emailed us and said, discovered this station when looking for CFL football on air. Love it. Wife hates it. I love the rural news and the assortment of tunes. You found a fan in Calgary. And then the other day we got a text from a listener named PJ, who said he was listening while sitting on his sailboat in Ladysmith, BC, listening to CKDM. So thanks to those people for tuning in and tuning in to us wherever they go through the Radio Player Canada app. Otherwise, you can stream us online at 730CKDM.com as well.
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2: Good morning, I'm Jeff Henson, and it's time for the 730 Primetime News Headlines, brought to you by Fusion Credit Union. Roofs Furniture's Ryan Rolick and his family turned a post-flood Zabava at the Gilbert Plains Country Club into a massive show of community support. Held on Friday, August 29th, the fundraiser brought in a whopping $61,750 for the flood-hit club, which has been closed since July 1st and will remain shut down for the rest of the summer. For Gilbert Plains Country Club General Manager Scott McCallum, the response has been nothing short of incredible. While the first day of classes is always meaningful for every school division, there is an added layer of excitement for the Swan Valley School Division. SVSD, along with Mountain View and the Turtle River School Divisions, have their first day of school today. Because of the flooding across the Swan Valley this past June, some students were simply unable to finish off the school year in the classroom and are being welcomed back with open arms by Superintendent Rob Tomlinson and the rest of the Swan Valley School Division staff. And the new Little Neighbors Play Space is opening today at the Dauphin Neighborhood Renewal Corporation. And Tammy Chief says it's about more than just reusing the existing play structure. The space will provide a safe, accessible, inclusive, and sustainable indoor play environment for children and families. In sports, Dauphin Kings with a preseason win last night in Souris against the Neepawa Titans, while the Parkland U18 Rangers opened their preseason with a loss in Yorkton. I'll have news now, coming up at 8.
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0: And this forecast brought to you by Garten's Auction Service. A mix of sun and cloud today with a southwest wind eventually gusting up to 60 kilometers near noon. A high of 24 today and a low of 10 with a partly cloudy sky and that southwest wind becoming light near midnight tonight. Tomorrow, a cloudy day to start off, but things clearing up in the afternoon. A west wind at 30 kilometers as well. A high of 20 and a low of 7 with a clear sky at night. Saturday brings a mix of sun and cloud with a high of 17 and then a low of just +2 at night on Saturday. But then warming up a little on Sunday, sunny with a high of 21, and then showers Sunday night, leading to rain and showers during the day and evening on Monday with a high of 18. At the moment, it's 17 in McCreary, 14 in the Paw, 12 in Yorkton, 11 in Shoal Lake, Roblin, and Swan River, 10 in Portage and Fisher Branch, Ashern, 9 in Winnipeg, 8 in Brandon, and Wasagaming is at 6 right now. In Dauphin, it's a partly cloudy sky. Humidity 69%, wind out of the south-southwest at 11 kilometers, and it's 16.
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ABC on our Thursday morning, first day of school, back to school for Mountain View, Turtle River, and Swan Valley students today. It's day one for them, day two for Park West, as they started up yesterday. Birthday book coming up shortly. Here's a James Barker band. You didn't hear it from me.

0: And now time for the birthday book. I have a caller on the line. Good morning, birthday book.
1: Good morning. I've got the birthday anniversary greetings going out to James and Debbie Catcher. They're celebrating 38 years today. Wishing them many more. It's coming from all family and friends. Have a great day. And also, I have a birthday greeting going out to Jenna Halabitsky. She's also celebrating her birthday today. It's coming from family and friends. Have a good one, Jenna.
0: Wonderful. And you have a great day as well.
1: You too. Thank you.
0: You're welcome. Bye-bye. And good morning, birthday book.
2: Good morning. Big 14th wishing Marie Jean Sobolgin Pusla a big happy 14th birthday. Coming from lots of love from mom, dad, all her siblings and family. And have a great day, Marie Jean, first day back to school.
0: Thank you for the call, and you have a great day as well.
2: You too. Bye.
0: Bye-bye. And good morning, birthday book.
3: Good morning. How are you today?
0: Doing great. How are you?
3: I'm very well, thank you. I would like to extend anniversary greetings to my brother and sister-in-law, James and Debbie Catcher from Sifton. Happy 38 years. Have a wonderful day, and we wish you many more. It's coming from Valerie and Vernon in Edmonton.
0: Thank you for the call. Have a great day.
3: Thank you. You have a good day, too.
0: Thank you.
3: Bye.
0: Bye-bye. And I got a few texts that came in earlier. Happy birthday wishes going out to Marcy Woodford of Fairford. Enjoy your special birthday. Coming from family and friends, mom, Kim, daughters Angela and Zoe and Kylie, plus from your number one fan, Norma Anderson. Have yourself a super happy birthday. Think nothing but happy thoughts today and hope to see you later. Happy birthday, girl. Again, happy birthday wishes to Marcy Woodford of Fairford, enjoy your special birthday. Coming from family and friends, mom, Kim, daughters Angela and Zoe and Kylie, plus from your number one fan, Norma Anderson. Have yourself a super birthday. Think nothing but happy thoughts and hope to see you later. Also, birthday greetings to Jenna Halabisky and happy anniversary, James and Debbie from all family and friends. That's birthday greetings to Jenna Halabisky and happy anniversary, James and Debbie, from all family and friends. And also a happy birthday to Colleen Susie. Love all her family and friends. Happy birthday to Colleen Susie. Love all her family and friends.
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7: Commodity prices are a presentation of Right Side Equipment at the Winnipeg Commodity Exchange. November canola is down $3.80 so far this morning at $828.30. To the Chicago Board of Trade, December spring wheat up 1 1/4 at $7.49 1/4. December winter wheat down 1 1/4 at $8.05. December oats is up 0.75 points at $3.71. December wheat up 1 at $7.29 3/4. December corn up 3.5 to $5.31 1/4. November soybeans is up 6.5 at $13.16. December soybean meal up $3.40 to $354.80. And December soybean oil is down 45 cents to $70.12. And closing prices yesterday at the Chicago Mercantile Exchange, October live cattle was down 1.175 at 215.85. October feeder cattle down, or make that up, 0.375 at 326.825. October lean hogs down 1.175 at 83.075. The weekly Manitoba Agriculture Crop Report comes up on today's noon hour edition of AgriView on 730 CKDM.
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coffee party all the time here on CKDM. 16 degrees on our Thursday morning. News now at 8. Coming up, we'll end off the hour with a dose of country, courtesy of Dean Brody. Let's be

0: Good morning. I'm CKDM's Jeff Henson with news now to 8 o'clock for Eastside Furniture and Appliances. Roofs Furniture's Ryan Rolick and his family turned a post-flood Zabava at the Gilbert Plains Country Club into a massive show of community support. Held on Friday, August 29th, the fundraiser brought in a whopping $61,750 for the flood-hit club, which has been closed since July 1st and will remain shut down for the rest of the summer. For Gilbert Plains Country Club General Manager Scott McCallum, the response has been nothing short of incredible.
1: Yeah, what a wonderful night. It was a fantastic night and lots of support. And it's overwhelming, actually, with the amount of support that we're getting.
0: McCallum thanks everybody who has stepped up recently. David Heron of Winnipeg reaped the results of supporting the club. He won the 50-50 and netted $24,747.50. David lived in Gilbert Plains from ages 4 to 9. While the first day of classes always is meaningful for every school division, there's an added layer of excitement for the Swan Valley School Division. Swan Valley, along with Mountain View and Turtle River School Divisions, all have their first day of classes today. Now, because of the flooding across the Swan Valley this past June, some students within SVSD were simply unable to finish off last school year in the classroom. Superintendent Rob Tomlinson excited to welcome them all back for the first day of classes today.
2: Total, we had 6 days off for staff. We were kind of no questions asked to support them and what their communities were going through. And you're right, we had a number of students that just simply lost, you know, that engagement and routine that school offers. So we're really excited to have them back in and to provide some normalcy, for lack of a better way of saying that.
0: Tomlinson says some families will experience some changes to their bus routes due to several rural roads in the Swan River Valley still being damaged and undrivable on by the floods. The new Little Neighbors play space is opening today at the Dauphin Neighborhood Renewal Corporation, and Tammy Chief says it's about more than just reusing the existing play structure. The space will provide a safe, accessible, inclusive, and sustainable indoor play environment for children and families. Doors officially open at 11 a.m. this morning, giving families their first chance to check it out.
3: We were able to install another slide. So it's a spiral tunnel slide. There is a deck climb, pyramid crawl, and it also has like a little mini punch bag. So lots of things for them to do in that area.
0: You're invited to join for what will be a historic day in Dauphin. Little Neighbors Play Space, again, being born at 11 o'clock this morning. Weather details are on the way next.
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0: Weather is a presentation of Love and Pearson Group. Mix of sun and cloud today. Southwest winds gusting as high as 60 kilometers an hour around the noon hour today with a high of 24. Partly cloudy tonight. That wind will die down after midnight, a low of 10. Cloudy, then clearing tomorrow afternoon with a high of 20 degrees and an overnight low of 7. Mix of sun and cloud Saturday with a high of 17. might want to pull out a blanket or two for the garden on Saturday night if you still have one out. A low of only +2 on Saturday. Sunshine up to 21 on Sunday. Showers, a low of 8 degrees Sunday night. And more rain on the way for Monday with a high of 18 degrees. Right now, the sunshine is out in Dauphin. Southwest wind 18, gusting to 30 kilometers an hour. 62% is the humidity, and it's 18 degrees. Sports is next.
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0: Well, in the words of our own Darnell Duff, Kings win, Kings win. A four-goal second period powered the Kings to their second win of the preseason, 5-1 over the Nipaw Titans in a game played in Souris last night. Sam Swanton, Luke Meyer, Curtis Kinoshita, Colin Friedrich, and Nick Collins all scored for the Kings. They'll wrap up the preseason by hosting the Titans tomorrow night at Credit Union Place, beginning at 7 o'clock. Elsewhere last night, Melville beat Wayway 2-1, Portage over Verdun 4-3, Niverville getting by the Winnipeg Blues 7-2. News not as good for the Parkland U18 Rangers last night as they opened their preseason schedule in Yorkton with an 8-0 loss to the Maulers. Those two teams will meet again Saturday night at Credit Union Place. NFL season opened last night. Seattle coming back from a late deficit, beating the New England Patriots 13-10 in a Super Bowl rematch. Winnipeg Goldeyes falling 5-1 to Fargo-Moorhead in Game 1 of their best-of-three divisional semifinal series. Game 2 tomorrow night at Blue Cross Park in Winnipeg. And the Blue Jays remain a game out of the final wildcard spot in the American League after a 2-0 loss yesterday to the A's. For local news anytime, go to 730cktm.com.

That's Opus here on CKDM, opening up the 8 o'clock hour, day 3 today for yard waste slash green bin pickup in Dauphin, day 1 of the 2026-27 school year for students in Mountain View, Swan Valley, and Turtle River. I like what we heard a few times during the news yesterday. For students who may not be exactly looking forward to going back to school, I totally get that, but they were saying one thing to keep in mind to sort of think about something that you're really looking forward to in the school year and just sort of keep that in mind and try to focus on and center things around that. Maybe there's a real good field trip every year that the school takes that your kid really likes, or some kind of big project that gets worked on every year, like maybe the science fair. I don't know if they still even do things like that in school these days, but yeah, that was some good advice. So all the best to the school year, to all the students going back to school today, and to parents as well for best of luck to getting back into the regular school routine swing of things. Right now here in Dauphin, 18 degrees. Wind has picked up a little bit out of the southwest, gusting up to 30 kilometers. Should be around double that around noon today. Here's Brad Johnner and Your Love Is My Luck.

0: and coming up tomorrow, the Dauphin Kings have their final exhibition tune-up before things get started for real in the regular season on Friday, September 18th. That is a week tomorrow, and they kick things off with a home-and-home series, a quick home-and-home series against the Selkirk Steelers. Friday the 18th game is in Selkirk, and then the very next day, Saturday the 7th, the 19th, the two teams will head right back to Dauphin for a 7 o'clock game at Credit Union Place, and both of those games you can hear on CKDM as we'll kick off the home-and-home series to get the regular season started. We'll have both those broadcast here on CKDM. Also, next Friday, the 18th, going to be a very busy day, what with the Kings getting their season started off. Also, the Parkland Chamber Street Fair and Dance, and also Dauphin Culture Days getting kicked off as well. Next week on Monday, I'll have Jean-Louis Guillaus in studio to talk about just that, Dauphin Culture Days, starting next Friday the 18th.
1: The Assiniboine Valley Health Board invites and encourages residents and all current stakeholders to attend the Healthcare Open House this Saturday, September 12th, starting at 9 a.m. at the George P. Beliziuk Meeting Room in Russell. The board will provide a summary of their work and provide background on the current state of healthcare in the regional hub. Those in attendance are encouraged to provide feedback. A short survey will also be handed out at the meeting, and for those unable to attend, the survey can also be accessed online at russellbinscarth.com/AVHB survey. 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

Al Ketchum, Small Town Saturday Night here on CKDM. Good Thursday morning to you. Alec Wilson here, not for too much longer, till 9 o'clock. Also be listening for two more chances to play Chase the Ace, the radio game. We'll see what cards get picked today. Maybe one of them will be the Ace of Spades. There's still a fair amount of cards left. 32 in total are left to be picked on the board. The last one to be chosen was the fourth card in row three, and that got the seven of clubs. We still have two more aces and the two jokers as well. Here's Dallas Smith, the song called Drop, here on CKDM.

0: next week. Sunday night and Monday as well might be a better time to play that song. Might be a little bit of a rainy times when Sunday night hits. I'll have a 5-day weather forecast coming up in a couple minutes.
1: Good morning, I'm Jeff Henson, and it's time for the 8:30 Primetime News headlines brought to you by Gowan Canada. Well, today marks day one of classes for students in the Mountain View, Turtle River, and Swan Valley School Divisions. And for SVSD Superintendent Rob Tomlinson, there's the added excitement of welcoming back all students, including those that were unable to finish off the last school year in the classroom due to the excessive flooding throughout the Swan Valley. However, that does not come without challenges. As Tomlinson admits, they've had to make some changes to some of their bus routes due to some closed roads still in Swan Valley. Just 2 months after its closure, the DRHE Emergency Department is once again open and accepting patients. Craig Dirksen, Shared Health Executive Director for Capital Projects, said most of the work to this point has been on getting the emergency department to this point, while they continue to work to bring back additional services in the future. The immediate next steps of the repairs will focus on expanding the emergency department's capabilities and getting it back on its own power, not external generators that they're having to use right now. And two separate collisions over the weekend in the Alonza and Sandy Bay area has resulted in two people being dead. A single vehicle crash west of Alonza last Friday afternoon claimed the life of a 53-year-old man from that area. The other incident early Sunday saw a 29-year-old man die after the all-terrain vehicle he was driving in Sandy Bay collided with a truck. In sports, Dauphin Kings improving to 2-2 in preseason play with a 5-1 victory in Souris last night over the Nipaw Titans. I'll have news now, coming up at 9.
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0: And today the forecast calls for a mix of sun and cloud and a southwest wind starting at 20 kilometers and eventually getting up to 60 kilometer gusts near noon today. A high of 24 and a low of 10 with a partly cloudy sky at night tonight and that southwest wind becoming light around midnight. Cloudy tomorrow but clearing up in the afternoon. Also a wind out of the west at 30 kilometers during the day. A high of 20 and a low of 7 with a clear sky at night. Saturday, a mix of sun and cloud, a high of 17, and just a low of plus 2 at night under a clear sky. Then sunny to start the day on Sunday with a high of 21, showers at night. Then Monday, rain and showers during the day and evening with a high of 18. Right now it's 18 in McCreary, 14 in the Paw, 13 in Portage, 12 degrees in Fisher Branch Ashern, 11 in Winnipeg, Shoal Lake, Roblin, Yorkton, and Swan River. And it's 10 in Wasagaming and Brandon. Meanwhile, in Dauphin, it's gotten a little cloudy. Humidity is at 62%. Wind out of the southwest gusting up to 30 kilometers. And it's 18. And now time to play the first of two draws of Chase the Ace, the radio game. Unless somebody finds the Ace of Spades, looking for caller 101. 101 at 204-638-7878.

0: That's Owen Riegling with Moonshines. Went through a lot of callers, got caller 101 on the line. It's Jophia phoning from Dauphin, and she will pick a card and chase the ace the radio game after we hear from some of our Game Time sponsors.
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0: All right, let's pick a card and see if we can find the Ace of Spades. Chase the Ace, the radio game is here. My 101st caller on the line, it's Jophia calling from Dauphin this morning. How's things going so far, Jophia?
4: I'm doing good. How are you?
0: Not too bad, not too bad. Do you have any kids heading off to school today?
4: Oh, yeah.
0: All right, so it's a big, big day for them. We'll see if we can make it a big day for you and win you $1,500. So, Jophia, we have 32 cards left on the board. And which row? There's cards available in all nine rows. And where do you want to pick from today?
4: Row number five.
0: Row number five. Okay, we've got one, two, and four available in row five.
4: Four.
0: Four? Okay. I will have that in my hands in just a moment here. Thank you, Jeff. All right, row five. Card number four. And Jophia, this morning you got the 10 of Diamonds.
4: Okay.
0: And the 10's cards are sponsored by Speedy Glass Dauphin. Jophia, thank you for calling up and playing today.
4: Thanks.
0: And you have a great day.
4: Thanks, you too. Bye.
0: Bye-bye. All right. So the Ace of Spades is still out there. Row five, card four, the 10 of Diamonds. And the 10's card sponsored by Speedy Glass Dauphin. 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And your cue to call could happen at any time. Here's Miranda Lambert and Run. Good morning.

0: And again, in case you're just tuning in this morning, we played Chase the Ace, the radio game, the first of two draws from the board today. And Jofia calling from Dauphin, she chose the fourth card in row number five, and the Ten of Diamonds was unveiled, so the Ace of Spades, as well as one other ace and a couple of jokers are still on the board. 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
4: 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Well, it's safe to say Autonole is one of Manitoba's most eye-catching towns, just south of Rocky Mountain National Park and right near Clear Lake. Now, if that's not enough of a reason for you to visit, you'll have another one this weekend. Valerie Pankratz with Riding Mountain Biosphere Region is hosting the annual At the Farm Gate Fall Harvest Market at the Autonole Rec Center starting at 10 a.m. Saturday.
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down the road to Shambhala with Three Dog Night here on CKDM. And on the way after news now at 5 o'clock in the Speedy Glass Rock and Ride Home. Going to kick off with Blondie. Also have the Northern Pikes in there, the Runaways, and a couple more later on today as you're peeling out of the parking lot and heading on home today. And the Speedy Glass Rock and Ride Home, as always, Mondays to Fridays at after news now at 5 o'clock. Right now here in Dauphin, 18 degrees, a little bit windy. Wind out of the southwest gusting up to 30 kilometers. It's going to get a little bit windier near noon as gusts up to 60 clicks are in the forecast for that time today. But that does it for me. I'm going to sign off today. Listen for one more chance to find the Ace of Spades in Chase the Ace, the radio games, and win yourself a cool, fast, and easy $1,500. And with that, I'm heading out of the studio. Mara is heading in. News now at 9 o'clock with Jeff Henson on the way. Here's Carrie Underwood and Little Toy Guns. Have a great rest of the day.

0: Good morning. I'm CKDM's Jeff Henson with News Now to 9 o'clock for Arc Skin Laser Veins. Obi Khan, Manitoba's Progressive Conservative Party leader, and his caucus are in Dauphin for a few days to listen to residents about some of the issues they are facing. One of the most important issues that Khan wants to hear about is the Dauphin Regional Health Center. Though the emergency department was reopened earlier this week, there is no timeline for when other services will be returning to the hospital. Khan has been especially critical of the level of communication around the DRHC.
1: Announcements of an opening of a hospital are great, but what are the real facts behind that? And that's where we're really seeing a difference between, again, the way that they operate and the way we want to operate. I think that is the most important thing, because when you don't have that, you lose the trust of the people.
0: If you have concerns about the DRHC, crime, economy, or any other problems that you feel the parkland is facing, Khan said that the best way to make sure Manitoba's Progressive Conservatives hear you is to attend tonight's public engagement event.
1: We really want to hear from people living in Dauphin and the Parkland region, right? We want to hear from you firsthand what you're experiencing, what you're going through, and what your suggestions and ideas are. You guys have the best ideas.
0: Tonight's event is at Credit Union Place from 5:30 till 8:30. Throughout today and tomorrow, there will be meetings planned with several key Parkland groups, including the City and RM of Dauphin. Today marks the first day of classes for students in the Mountain View, Turtle River, and Swan Valley School Divisions. For Swan Valley School Division Superintendent Rob Tomlinson, there is the added excitement of welcoming back all students, including those that were unable to finish off the last school year in the classroom due to the excessive flooding throughout the Swan Valley. But that does not come without challenges. As Tomlinson said, they have had to make changes to some of their bus routes.
2: Due to the fact that we still have a lot of roads washed out, I think 35 roads total were washed out, so of course they're not all back together. RMs have been doing great work. I can't believe how many have been repaired between you and I. So, you know, parents can expect some of the routes to be a little longer.
0: Tomlinson applauds the resiliency of his students and staff, many of whom have dealt with changes to their own living conditions due to the floods. Amazingly, none of the Swan Valley School Division schools suffered any structural damage as a result of the floods and are all ready to welcome back students today. Just 2 months after its closure, the DRHC Emergency Department is once again accepting patients. Craig Dirksen, Shared Health Executive Director of Capital Projects, said most of the work to this point has been on getting the emergency department to this point, while they continue to work to bring back additional services in the future.
3: We've had to bring in temporary power. We've brought in additional HVAC to be able to cool and heat the space, and we brought in some additional facilities. There's trailers out the back of the facility, all to support the ongoing operation here while we're in this interim period.
0: The immediate next steps of the repairs will focus on expanding the emergency department's capabilities and getting it back on its own power, not external generators. Once that's done, they'll work on returning other services to the hospital.
3: And then we're starting to concentrate on looking at the total project timeline, looking at what it's going to take to remediate the basement level, the ground floor and crawl space, get all of that addressed, and then begin restoring services like normal electrical power, normal ventilation, and heating.
0: And heating is a big focus for Dirksen and his teams as we get closer to the winter months. Shared Health and PMH will provide further updates as repairs progress. Weather details are coming up next.
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0: Mix of sun and cloud today. Wind from the southwest gusting at times up to 60 kilometers an hour with a high of 24. Partly cloudy tonight. That wind will die down after midnight tonight and a low of 10. Cloudy tomorrow with some clearing in the afternoon, a high of 20 degrees with an overnight low of 7. Sun and cloud Saturday, high of 17. Only a low of plus 2 on Saturday evening. Sunshine, a high of 21 for Sunday. Showers, though, Sunday night and a low of 8. And rain Monday with a high of 18 degrees. Sun shining right now in Dauphin, west-southwest wind, 17, gusting to 28 kilometers an hour. 84% is the humidity. It's currently 18. We'll check the business report next.
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0: On the markets, the TSX is down 304 points so far this morning at 35,602.91. In New York, the Dow Jones is down 254 points at 52,124.72. The NASDAQ composite is down 210 points at 26,044.8. Crude oil today up $3.28 a barrel at $99.32. And the Canadian dollar is currently trading at 72.35 cents U.S. Sports is next.
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0: Kings are now 2-2 in preseason play after a 5-1 victory over Neepawa last night in Souris. It was the Titans' first game of the preseason. Sam Swanton, Luke Meyer, Curtis Kinoshita, Colin Friedrich, and Nick Collins all scored for the Kings. They will wrap up their preseason schedule by hosting the Titans tomorrow night at Credit Union Place. Elsewhere in the league last night, Melville over Weiwei 2-1. Portage beat Verdun 4-3 in overtime. Niverville getting by the Winnipeg Blues 7-2. Parkland U18 Rangers opened their preseason schedule with an 8-0 loss to the Yorkton Maulers last night. Those two teams will meet Saturday night at Credit Union Place. NFL season opener last night was Seattle coming from behind to beat New England 13-10. Winnipeg Goldeyes falling 5-1 to Fargo Moorhead in game one of their best of three divisional semifinal. Game two tomorrow night at Blue Cross Park in Winnipeg. And the Blue Jays remain a game out of the final wildcard spot in the American League after a 2-0 loss to the A's. For local news anytime, go to 730cknm.com.

Chuck Berry starting off the hour. I'm Mara. Thanks for joining me today. The big day, kids back to school. Hopefully you were able to get all of the first day of school photos that you wanted earlier on this morning. Although I'm sure if you maybe did forget to take one, you can always take one later this afternoon as well when you pick them up. Hope they have a great first day of school and pretty exciting for them. First day of school, a Thursday. That means just one more after this, then they're already on the weekend. A nice short beginning to the school year. This weekend, there is a lot of exciting things going on, including the Roblin Fall Festival happening on Saturday. I'll tell you more about that later on in the hour. It's Shania Twain, CKDM.

0: Shania Twain, 9:16. The other day, yesterday afternoon, I was in studio helping LJ out with Chase the AC radio game he was playing, and I was handing him the card. The Ace of Spades was not found, as I'm sure you're well aware, because we have played already this morning, and that wouldn't really make sense if we continued playing after the ace was found. So then, after I handed him the card, the round wrapped up, and he kind of thought to himself and told me, Mara, we have not updated our internal guesses in a long time, because if you've been following along with Chase the Ace, you know that here at the studio, we don't know where it is either. So every round we kind of have our own little guessing game just to see if we can find it as well, because we have no clue where it is. And I guess by round three, we haven't been updating it as regularly. So we looked at our guesses, we looked at the board, and we realized there are only two of us left. Only Alec and LJ's card has not been guessed yet. We are not doing great for round three as a whole here at CKDM, because we're not even halfway through the cards yet. We are getting close, though. There are now 31 cards left, and 27 would be the halfway point. So we're almost at halfway through, which means that, I don't know, maybe your guesses will be better than ours here at the studio. Keep listening for that next cue to call. We are about nearing the halfway point now. Your odds of guessing it now, significantly better than they were at the beginning of this round. So keep listening for that next cue to call. As a reminder, there are still two jokers on that board, and there are two aces, the Ace of Clubs, and of course, the Ace of Spades. Maybe you'll know where it is. Keep listening for that next cue to call.
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When I got to the studio earlier this morning, I was chatting with the Parkland poet, and I noticed he was holding a Dauphin Co-op coffee. And then I remembered that today, Dauphin Co-op, they do have their fundraiser for the Dauphin Hero Club. A dollar of every coffee purchased from one of the co-op Gaspar locations in Dauphin will be going to the Dauphin Hero Club. And I understand at this point might be a little bit late for your morning cup of coffee, but if you are someone who drinks several a day, you can still stop by any of the Dauphin Co-op Gaspar locations, grab yourself a coffee, and you can support the Dauphin Hero Club that way. It's 927. Here's the Guess Who.

0: A trend I've noticed in the Western Bakery Bargain Bin over the past few days, there have been a few different listings for giving away or looking for pets. Just yesterday, there was someone who was looking for a Border Collie purebred pups. That was yesterday, and I believe there were a few other either giving away or looking for listings for some pets in the past few days as well. You can check those out online. But my suggestion for you, if you are looking to add maybe a new member to your family, if you're looking to adopt a pet, there is a pet adoption event happening this weekend at the Dauphin Marketplace Mall. It's happening in Pet Value. It's run by both Pet Value and Barkland in the Parkland. So if you are looking to adopt a pet, again, Saturday, Dauphin Marketplace Mall, go to Pet Value. They're going to be having a pet adoption event between 1 and 4. And if you want to check again for some of those listings for the Western Bakery Bargain Bin or any listing, we do post them after the listings have all been compiled and put together. So if you'd like to check out yesterday's or the listings over the past few days, check out our Bargain Bin tab on our website.
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0: Looking at your five-day weather forecast, a mix of sun and cloud today. Expect wind from the southwest, 20 kilometers an hour, increasing to 40, gusting to 60 near noon. High 24, humidex 27. Partly cloudy conditions tonight. Wind southwest 30 kilometers an hour, gusting to 50, becoming northwest 20 near midnight. Overnight low 10. Clouds Friday morning. Those will be clearing in the afternoon. Wind from the west 30 kilometers an hour, high 20. Friday night, clear skies and a low of 7. Saturday, mix of sun and cloud, high 17, low 2. Sunshine Sunday morning, high 21 with showers at night, low 8. And Monday, you can expect rain and showers throughout the day, high 18, low 8. It's 13 in Shoal Lake, 14 in Brandon, Winnipeg, Wasagaming, Roblin, The Paw, Yorkton, as well as Swan River. It's 15 in Portage, 16 Fisher Branch, and 19 in McCreary. Currently in Dauphin, it's fairly sunny. Wind from the west, southwest, 17 kilometers an hour, gusting to 28. Humidity is 64%. In Dauphin, it's 18.
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Friday, September 18th. Do you have plans on that day? And odds are you do, even if you don't necessarily know them off the top of your head, because there's so much going on that day. Odds are you're going to be doing something. The Dauphin Kings, they have their first game of the season. That game is in Selkirk, starts at 7:30. Although if you can't make the game yourself, Darnell Duff will be there. He's going to be broadcasting that game, giving you the play-by-play, so you can tune in to CKDM and you can still listen to that game. Maybe you'll be listening in from the Parkland Chamber of Commerce Street Fair and Dance. That is happening also on the 18th. And the 18th is the start of Culture Days in Dauphin. And there's going to be having their Meet the Makers Under the Stars event happening at Obsolete Brewing's patio as well. And that runs from 5 to 10. So there is a lot going on the 18th. A lot of options. Busy week next week. It's 9:40. Here's Shaboozy. Good news.

0: if you are a fan of wrestling, or maybe you're just looking for something exciting to do tonight, the Canadian Wrestling Elites are debuting in Rolling River First Nation, and that is going to be happening tonight. It's their back-to-school bash, and it's happening at South Quill Hall. It's going to be for free for the entire community. So if you are a fan of wrestling, or again, you're just looking for something fun to do to celebrate the kickoff to the school year, you can stop by for that. Doors open at 5 and bell time is 6.
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5: Commodity prices are a presentation of Right Side Equipment at the Winnipeg Commodity Exchange. November canola down $2.50 this morning at $829.60. To the Chicago Board of Trade, December spring wheat up 1 1/4 at $749.25. December winter wheat down 3 at $803.25. December oats is up 1 today at $371.25. December wheat up 1/4 at $729. December corn up 2.5 to $530.25. November soybeans up 9.25 to $1318.75. December soybean meal is up $3.30 to $354.70. And December soybean oil up 31 cents to $70.88. Prices at the Chicago Mercantile Exchange. October live cattle up 0.225 this morning at 216.075. October feeder cattle up 0.65 to 326.475. And October lean hogs up 0.175 to 83.25. Join us later today for Ag Review, the noon hour edition on 730 CKDM.
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That's Brock Phillips. It's 9:51. The Parkland Chamber of Commerce Street Fair and Dance, the fall edition now. That is quickly approaching. If you haven't had a chance to kind of look over it, I suggest you check out their website. It is pretty well laid out. They have the list of the performers that are going to be there. And if you want more information on it, that's a great place to look. Or if you want, you can tune in on that Friday morning on the 18th, because Alec Woolston, he is going to be live on location. He is going to be broadcasting from the Watson Art Center, letting you know all about what's going on. That way, while it's Friday morning, while you're at work, you can hear a little bit about it. So that way, if you do want to go after work, you know what you're in store for, what the plan is. Again, you can always check out their website ahead of time. It's 9:52. Here's Brian Adams.

Bryan Adams, so far, so good. And that is not a bad way to describe what I'm seeing when I look outside the studio window. It's barely cloudless. That's the word. At the moment, it is sunny. Right now in Dauphin, it's 18 degrees. All in all, at the moment, a pretty nice day outside. It's 9:55. We've got news now on the way shortly. And then remember to keep listening for that next cue to call for Chase the Ace. You don't know where that Ace of Spades is, and technically it's not the only prize on the board. There's still two Jokers and the Ace of Clubs. And as a reminder, the Ace of Clubs, if you find an Ace that is not the Ace of Spades, you will win yourself a CKDM soundbar speaker. So still plenty of prizes on the board. Keep listening to that cue to call. Wrapping up the hour, it's Shane Yellowbird.

0: Good morning. I'm CKDM's Jeff Henson with News Now to 10 o'clock. Manitoba's Progressive Conservative Caucus is visiting Dauphin for a couple of days to hear directly from area residents about issues affecting the community. Obi Khan, Manitoba PC party leader, said in-person visits and events are the best way that they can find out what issues residents care about the most. Over the next couple of days, several meetings are planned with key parkland stakeholders, such as the city and RM of Dauphin.
1: First and foremost, it's the people of Dauphin, right? So we want to talk to the people, find out what they're feeling. You know, we hear all across the province that it's affordability, it's economy, it's crime and safety. But especially up here, I want to hear as a leader really about the floods and how that's affected the people living here, the businesses.
0: In recent months especially, Khan said one of the most common issues that he hears about from parkland residents is the closure of the Dauphin Regional Health Center. That is a big part of why the PC caucus is here in Dauphin, to hear more about how the closure is affecting residents in more ways than just being without an emergency department for a while.
1: The ER hospital is a really big one here in Dauphin. And, you know, the problem with that is that, you know, I know the current government renounced the opening, and that's great. But what about all the other services that need to come with that, right? The MRI, the chemotherapy, the surgeries. What is the timeline for that? What's the cost going to be for that? And people are concerned. People are worried about that because this is a major hospital. For healthcare.
0: Whether you have concerns about the DRHC, crime, economy, or any other problems that you feel the parkland is facing, Khan encourages you to attend the PC's public engagement event tonight at Credit Union Place from 5:30 to 8:30. Ryan Rolick of Roofs Furniture and his family hosted a post-flood Zabava, and the community showed up in a big way. The fundraiser raised an incredible $61,750 for the Gilbert Plains Country Club. The generosity didn't stop there. Scott McCallum says the business community has also rallied, with dozens of parkland businesses joining the challenge launched by Chrysler Jameson shortly after the flood.
2: Just incredible. Every time you go pick up the mail, there's people that, you know, there's lots of people that don't frequent the golf course that are helping out as well. And I mean, I've received help from as far as Ottawa to Alberta. So, I mean, the people that have a soft spot for Gilbert Plains Country Club is far and wide.
0: McCallum says aeration to badly damaged holes at the course has begun. And months of work, countless hours, and today it all comes to life. A community effort led by the steering committee, which included Dauphin Neighborhood Renewal, Dauphin First United Church, Fusion Credit Union, Rotary Club of Dauphin, and South Parkland Early Childhood Association, was to bring a new play space to the community. The play structure from Parkland Crossing was removed in April and has been rebuilt at the DNRC Community Center. In about an hour's time this morning, the Little Neighbors Play Space officially opens in Dauphin, according to Tammy Chief.
3: We're looking forward to inviting the entire community to celebrate with us. Our event's going to include the official ribbon cutting ceremony and kind of an open house of what DNRC's Community Center has to offer. All of our residents, donors, sponsors, partners, elected officials and families have been invited, and they're all welcome. And I'm just excited that this is going to be the community's first opportunity to view the play space and its new location.
0: You're invited to join for what will be a historic day in Dauphin. Weather details are next.
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0: Sun and cloud in the forecast today. Southwest wind gusting at times up to 60 kilometers an hour with a high of 24. Partly cloudy tonight. That wind will die down after midnight tonight with a low of 10. Cloudy, then clearing by tomorrow afternoon with a high of 20 and an overnight low of 7. Sun and clouds Saturday, high 17. Going to be a cool one Saturday night, a low of plus 2. Sunny and 21 on Sunday. Showers that evening at a low of 8. Rain again all day Monday with a high of 18 degrees. Sunny right now in Dauphin. Wind from the west-southwest, 17, gusting to 32 kilometers an hour. 59% is the humidity, and it's 20 degrees. Sports with Darnell Duff is next.
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0: Two sports and a four-goal second period powered the Dauphin Kings to their second win of the preseason, 5-1 over the Nipaw Titans in Souris last night. Sam Swanton, Luke Meyer, Curtis Kinoshita, Colin Friedrich, and Nick Collins all scored for the Kings. They'll wrap up preseason by hosting the Titans tomorrow night at Credit Union Place. Elsewhere in the MJHL preseason play last night, Melville beat Wayway 2-1. Portage got by Verdon 4-3 in overtime. Niverville over the Winnipeg Blues 7-2. Parkland U18 Rangers opening their preseason schedule last night with an 8-0 loss in Yorkton. The two teams will meet again Saturday night at Credit Union Place. NFL season kicking off last night. Seattle coming from behind to beat New England 13-10 in a Super Bowl rematch. Winnipeg Goldeyes falling 5-1 to Fargo-Moorhead in Game 1 of their best-of-three divisional semifinal playoff series. Game 2 tomorrow night at Blue Cross Park in Winnipeg. And the Blue Jays remain a game out of the final wildcard spot in the AL after a 2-0 loss to the A's. For local news anytime, go to 730ckdm.com.

The Electric Light Orchestra starting us off. It's 10:12. I'm Mara. Thanks for joining me. Today, the first day of school for many in the Parkland. And I've been thinking about it. Doesn't get much better than the first day of school on a Thursday, except for maybe the Friday. Gives you a chance to maybe dip your toe into it a little bit, see friends you haven't seen in a while, and then also get your weekend. And there's a lot going on this weekend. We've got harvest festivals, and we have a few different exhibition games as well. Tell you about them this hour.

0: It's nice to see things picking back up at Credit Union Place as it becomes more of the lively hub we know it is during the colder seasons. Just this weekend, now they also have a bit of a packed schedule at Credit Union Place, the Dauphin Kings. And if you've been following along, maybe you've been at one of the games. They've had a few different exhibition games so far. Their season officially starts on the 18th, but they do have an exhibition game again tomorrow. That's at 7, and they will be hosting Neepawa. And then they're going to be another game at Credit Union Place on Saturday. This time, though, the U18 Parkland Rangers, they have an exhibition match against Yorkton. And that's happening at Credit Union Place at 7:30. Both of those games, Credit Union Place, just to go over times again. Dauphin Kings, that will be at 7 tomorrow. And Saturday, the U18 Parkland Rangers, 7:30. 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

That's Charlie Major. It's 10:23. Definitely tell that fall is on the way. It's getting a little bit cooler outside. If you look at the weather forecast over the next few days, the lows at night are certainly getting a little bit lower. Sweater weather is coming back, and we do have several different fall harvest festivals on the way. There's one in Roblin this weekend. Tell you about it in just a few minutes.

0: fall and harvest festivals over the horizon now that we are nearing on the fall season itself. And the fourth annual Fall Harvest Festival happening in Roblin is actually this weekend. Now, I do have a quick list here of some events. So if you would like to take a moment to take some notes, grab something and write this down. That was your moment. All right. Looking at the start of the day, they're going to start off at 8 a.m. with a pancake breakfast at the curling rink. That is Saturday in Roblin. And then they're going to have a craft sale and followed by a lunch also happening in the curling rink. Craft sale starts at 10. Lunch starts at 11. Now, in the parking lot, they're also going to have a farmer's market running from 10 to 3. If you'd like to get some maybe harvest vegetables, some foods as well, that's going to be between 10 and 3. In the green space, they're going to have a photo booth starting at 11. That ends at 4, so you have a few hours there. They're also going to have some live entertainment and inflatables between 1 and 4 in the green space. And then Viv's Floating Kitchen and Grill will be happening in the green space as well during that time. Then they're going to end off the night with some fireworks once it gets a bit darker outside. So lots going on Saturday. There are going to be plenty more harvest festivals scheduled over the next few weeks as well. So if you want to find one in your area, keep an eye on our community calendar.
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2: 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The public is advised to watch for signage both inside and outside the hospital. For more information, including parking area maps, please visit prairiemountainhealth.ca.
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0: 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Mix of sun and cloud today. Wind from the southwest 20 kilometers an hour. That will be increasing to 40, gusting to 60 near noon. High 24, humidex 27. Partly cloudy conditions tonight. Wind southwest 30 kilometers an hour, gusting to 50. Becoming northwest 20 kilometers an hour near midnight. Overnight low 10. Clouds expected tomorrow morning. Clearing in the afternoon. Wind from the west 30 kilometers an hour. High 20. Clear skies tomorrow night, low 7. Mix of sun and cloud Saturday, high 17, low 2. Sunday sunshine, high 21, with showers at night and a low of 8. Monday, you can expect rain and showers throughout the day and at night, high 18, low 8. It's 15 in the Paw, 16 with Sagaming, as well as Shoal Lake, Yorkton, and Swan River. 17 Brandon, 17 Winnipeg, 18 in Portage, also 18 in Fisher Branch. In McCreary, it's 20. Currently in Dauphin, it's sunny. Wind from the west, southwest, 17 kilometers an hour, gusting to 32. Humidity is 59%. In Dauphin, it's 20.
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0: right.
1: Timmick says the beat's all right. It's 10:43. And as a reminder, the Winnipeg Blue Bombers, their next game, that is on Saturday, 3 p.m. Winnipeg is going to be hosting Saskatchewan for the Banjo Bowl. And if you would like to listen to that game, get tuned into CKDM. We will be broadcasting it as we are a member of the Winnipeg Blue Bomber Radio Network. So if you want to catch the game, again, 3 p.m. And that broadcast brought to you by several sponsors, including Parkview Auto Glass, Roblin Ford, Steiner Plumbing and Heating, Sunrise Credit Union, Parkland Sunrooms, Anishinaabe AK Petro-Canada Service Station in Dauphin, Denray Tire in Dauphin, Sammy's Farm Supply, and Parkland Source for Sports.
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6: 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To the Chicago Board of Trade, December spring wheat is up 9.5 this morning at $757.5. December winter wheat is up 3.75 at $810. December oats unchanged at 370.25. December wheat is up 6.5 to 735.25. December corn up 3.5 to 531.25. November soybeans is up 16 at 1325.5. December soybean meal up $3.10 to $354.50. December soybean oil up 96 cents at $71.53. And prices today at the Chicago Mercantile Exchange, August live cattle up 1.7 to 217.55. October feeder cattle up 1.75 at 327.575. And October lean hogs up 0.4 to 83.475. Ag Review, the noon hour edition, comes up in 90 minutes time. Our feature today is the weekly Manitoba Agriculture Crop Report. 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

It's 10:56, still a sunny day outside. We've got our Western Bakery Bargain Bin on the way shortly, as well as news now, 2:11. And an off the hour, Chad Brownlee, CKDN. Yeah.

0: sent here from heaven or from hell.
1: Good morning. I'm CKDM's Jeff Henson with news now to 11 o'clock for Dauphin Super 8. It's the first day of classes for several school divisions in the Parkland, and while day one of classes is always meaningful for every school division, there is an added layer of excitement for the Swan Valley School Division. Because of the flooding across the Swan Valley this past June, some students within SVSD were simply unable to finish off the school year in the classroom. Superintendent Rob Tomlinson excited to welcome them all back for the first day of classes today.
2: Total, we had 6 days off for staff. There were kind of no questions asked to support them and what their communities were going through. And you're right, we had a number of students that just simply lost, you know, that engagement and routine that school offers. So we're really excited to have them back in and to provide some normalcy, for lack of a better way of saying that.
1: Tomlinson said some families will experience changes to their bus route due to several rural roads in the Swan Valley still being damaged by those floods. Today is also day one for both Mountain View and Turtle River school divisions. Dauphin Regional Health Center's emergency department is now open and once again starting to accept patients. Craig Dirksen, the Shared Health Executive Director of Capital Projects, said the road to where we are now hasn't been easy. The majority of discussions and work to get the emergency department open once again was focused on conversations with DRHC staff and contractors, finding ways to address the staff's needs for a functioning emergency department.
3: It was about pulling together the frontline staff who knew what they needed to be able to open up an emergency department and to reopen the emergency department, and then bringing our contractors and the consultants in to say, what is possible? What can we do within this timeline? And we evaluated multiple options.
1: Though the DRHC emergency department is now open, the work is far from over. Dirksen said the immediate next steps will be to continue improving the emergency department and eventually make it self-sufficient, not relying on external power. Once that's done, the teams will then begin working to bring back other services to the facility.
3: Actually, our focus this last 3.5 weeks has been achieving today, and there's still some continued work that we want to do in this existing facility to make the emergency department services a little better.
1: As we get closer to the winter, Dirksen said heating is a very high priority for the teams. Prairie Mountain Health and Shared Health will continue to provide updates as repairs progress. Otonola plays host to the annual At the Farm Gate Fall Harvest Market on Saturday at the Otonola Rec Center, starting at 10 a.m. Valerie Pankratz with Riding Mountain Biosphere Region started the market years ago when she was looking for a place to find local goods. After some organizing, that is, and the market was born and has been going strong now since 2010. For Pankratz, it is really important to keep the costs low for attendees. There is no cost to attend as a way to get more people to support local makers and vendors.
4: Our goal really is to have people come to meet the farmers that are producing the goods that they want to buy, or the artists as well, who may be at the markets, and really just have that opportunity to meet them and talk to them and buy their product.
1: The annual At the Farm Gate Fall Harvest Market in Otonola once again gets underway at the Rec Center at 10 a.m. on Saturday. Weather details are next.
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1: The weather is a presentation of Fusion Credit Union. Sun and cloud for today. Southwest winds gusting at times up to 60 kilometers an hour with a high this afternoon of 24. Partly cloudy tonight. That wind will die down after midnight tonight with a low of 10. Cloudy tomorrow, then some clearing in the afternoon with a high of 20 degrees and a low of 7. Mix of sun and cloud for Saturday with a high of 17. Overnight low of plus 2. Sunshine for Sunday with a high of 21. Showers Sunday evening, a low of 8. More rain all day Monday at a high of 19 degrees. It is sunny right now in Dauphin. Wind from the west-southwest at 15, gusting to 28 kilometers an hour. 51% is the humidity. Currently 23. Sports with Darnell Duff is next.
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7: Heading into the final round of the Wildcat Fall Invitational in her third year of collegiate golf, Swan River's Crystal Zamza was feeling great. Then things went sideways. Starting on number 10, she opened with three straight bogeys before a double on the par 3 13th, 5 over through 4. She added another bogey on number 15 and was 6 over through 6. Tumbling down the leaderboard. Three straight pars steadied her before another bogey on number 1 pushed her to 7 over. Then something clicked. Zamzow rattled off four straight pars before catching fire. She birdied number 6, followed it with another birdie on number 7, and after a par on number 8, closed it with yet another birdie on number 9. Three birdies in her final four holes. A tough start. A brilliant finish.
8: I think that really gave me some confidence that, like, when things do go a little bit sideways, I can still figure it out and play some good golf. In the past, like, when that would happen, I'd just kind of go with it and not have the same fight that I did. So it was really nice to see that for myself, to show the growth in the last couple of years.
7: Crystal went on to finish in third place, marking one of the highest finishes of her collegiate career. Got contract questions? Bring them on, says the most intriguing and talented impending UFA of 2027. Those who heard Quinn Hughes speak at the NHL's player media tour yesterday walked away with an understanding that the all-world defenseman will sign on his terms, for his price, and for his chosen team. Hughes' decision will not be rushed by next week's opening of training camp or the threat of media pressure. Hughes is excited to get back to Minnesota and link up with partner Brock Faber, excited to run the Wild's power play, excited to build on last spring's playoff victory over the Dallas Stars, and excited to hit the ground running as opposed to adjusting to a new city, dressing room, and playbook halfway through the season. And the National Hockey League's plan to launch a 33rd team in Texas keeps rolling towards reality, but it's not a done deal just yet. Houston billionaire Dan Friedkin's Pursuit Sports has agreed to pay the $2 billion expansion fee to place a new club in either Houston, the fourth largest North American market, or the emerging Austin. Narrowing down the exact location and discovering how the league can assist Friedkin's bid be successful will be a part of the league's meetings with the Board of Governors on September 22nd. NHL Deputy Commissioner Bill Daly said he isn't worried about a dilution of talent with the addition of one or two more teams, but some governors have expressed concern over the increased difficulty of winning the Stanley Cup in a 33 or 34 team league. Growing beyond 32 may open the door to an expanded playoff format and a revised schedule. That's it. That's all from the CKDM Sports Desk.
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9: This ain't the Bargain Bin from Dauphin, Manitoba, is it?
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9: I'm looking for three things.
5: All right.
9: A Harley hat with lots of zippers is out in the 70s, about 78 to 80. I'm looking for mini cassette recorders and full-size tape recorders. Then call me at 1-306-278-3151. Thank you. Take care. Bye.
5: Oh. Before you go, could you give me that phone number again? 1-306.
9: 1-306-278-3151.
5: And that first listing I have is a Harley hat.
9: Thank you. Take care. Bye.
5: Oh. All right. Looking for, I believe there's a tape recorder in there, as well as a Harley hat, mini tape recorder, And for more information on that listing, there were a few of them there. You can call 1-306-278-3151. Good morning, Bargain Bin. Hello, Bargain Bin.
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5: And we are back with today's Bargain Bin. 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
19: Good morning. I have a 3 to 9 by 32 1-inch tube rifle scope for 22, and 3 different sets of aluminum rings for it. 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
5: Your weather forecast brought to you by Gloria Gales. A mix of sun and cloud today. Wind from the southwest, 40 kilometers an hour, gusting to 60. High 24, humidex 27. Tonight, partly cloudy conditions. Wind once again southwest, 30 kilometers an hour, gusting to 50. Becoming northwest 20 near midnight. Overnight low 10. Expect clouds tomorrow morning. Those will be clearing in the afternoon. Wind from the west 30 kilometers an hour. High 20. Clear skies tomorrow night. Low 7. A mix of sun and cloud Saturday. High 17. Low 2. Sunday sunshine in the morning. High 21. Expect showers at night. Low 8. And Monday rain in the morning. High 18. Showers at night. Low 8. It's 15 in the Paw, 18 in Swan River, as well as Yorkton and Roblin, 19 Shoal Lake and Wissagaming, 20 Brandon, Winnipeg and Portage, 22 in Fisher Branch. Currently in Dauphin, it's sunny, wind from the west, southwest, 15 kilometers an hour, gusting to 28. Humidity is 51%, and Dauphin it's 23, Humidex 25.
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I like to imagine that wherever you are, at work, in a tractor, maybe you are in the car, you are singing along to that one as well. Trooper, have a good time. It's 11:36 and we're almost at the weekend. That long weekend we have just had really does make this one feel short. We are already at Thursday weekend, quickly approaching, and if you're looking for plans, we'll have a few suggestions for you during our community update. That's on the way. It's Luke Cohn.

0: We are absolutely spoiled for events in the coming month because of Dolphins Culture Days. And I want to say, compared to last year, I don't know this for a fact, but I remember being in the studio this time last year looking at Dolphins Culture Days and trying to see what days didn't have any events on it. And on the calendar posted at the time, I think there were maybe 2, 3, 4 different days that didn't have any events attached to it. This year, there's only one, September 20th. Otherwise, every other day from Thursday, September 17th, all the way up to October 4th has some kind of event attached to it for Dolphins Culture Days. It is a packed schedule. So if you would like to see it, I do recommend checking out Dolphin Culture Days Facebook page, find their online calendar because there's a lot of information there. There are a lot of different events. While there's still a little bit of time yet, now would be a good time to go through the calendar, see if there are any days you really want to go to in case you need to rework any work schedules to make it work out.
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0: And time for today's preview of the noon hour edition of Ag Review. I'm joined in studio by Jeff Henson. Good morning, Jeff.
4: Good morning, Mara. How are you doing today?
0: It's already Thursday.
4: Yes. And it's my favorite day of the week today. A day later than normal because it's crop report day.
0: Oh.
4: Shall we say maybe more harvest report day. It's, of course, harvest slowly but surely progressing along here in the Northwest region. 8% of this year's crop is now in the bin here in the Northwest, lagging behind the rest of the province. It's actually the furthest along when it comes to crop report. Southwest region, 14% of harvest is in the bin. Provincial average is 28% so far. As most of the other regions are up and around the 40 to 45% range with regards to being complete for harvest. We'll have all those details coming up on the new hour edition of Ag Review, along with a check of the Ag calendar and the 5-day weather forecast.
0: Well, thanks, Jeff. And thanks to the sponsor of this segment,
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0: The community update brought to you by Pathways Funeral Services. If you are a fan of pickleball, as a reminder, Russell does have some free pickleball happening at the Recreation Center. That is at the GPB in Russell. And today it will be running from 9 to 11. So that has just passed. And then it will be going again from 7 to 9. All they ask is that you bring some clean indoor shoes if you're stopping by for it. If you're a fan of wrestling, as a reminder, in Rolling River First Nation, they are going to have some wrestling happening tonight. Bell time starts at 6 and the doors open at 5. It is free to attend and it is for their back-to-school wrestling match. And also in McCreary at the Drop-In Center, they do have a drop-in cribbage tournament. Game time is 7 and you can pre-register by calling 204-835-2319.
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Haley Benedict, things my mama says. It's 11:54. We have yet to play Chase the Ace in quite some time, so keep listening for the next cue to call for Chase the Ace, the radio game. Right now, on the board, just 31 cards left. So not halfway quite yet, but the odds are getting better each card that gets flipped over. So make sure to keep listening for that next cue to call. Two jokers and two aces, including the ace of spades, still in play. It's 11:55. Here's Toby Keith.

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2: Eileen Semtishin of Dauphin passed away on Wednesday, September 2nd at the age of 85 years. 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
4: Good afternoon, I'm CKDM's Jeff Henson with the Noon Hour News Now, brought to you by the Dauphin Marketplace Mall. Harvest now 8% complete in the Northwest region, according to the latest Manitoba Agriculture Crop Report. Wet conditions both early in the week and over the last weekend slowed harvest progress in some areas. Fall rye and winter wheat harvest is approximately 95% complete, while 20% of the spring wheat crop is in the bin, as it is mostly in the hard dough stage, with some later seeded fields still behind. Field pea crop about 50% harvested, as a majority of the crop has moved into the R7 stage. A majority of the soybean crop is in the R6 to R7 stage, and looking good where excess moisture hasn't delayed growth. About 2% of the canola crop in the region is harvested as fields continue to range in terms of stages. Most of the crop is nearing harvest maturity. Fields in that that have experienced excess moisture, though, are having patches of delayed growth that are still flowering. Across the province, 28% of this year's crop has been taken off the ground. Manitoba's Progressive Conservative Caucus is visiting Dauphin for a couple of days to hear directly from you about issues affecting the community. Obi Kahn, Manitoba PC Party leader, said in-person visits and events are the best way that they can find out what issues residents care about the most. Over the next couple of days, several meetings are being planned with key parkland stakeholders, such as the city and the RM of Dauphin.
5: First and foremost, it's the people of Dauphin, right? So we want to talk to the people, find out what they're feeling. You know, we hear all across the province that it's affordability, it's economy, it's crime and safety. But especially up here, I want to hear as a leader really about the floods and how that's affected the people living here, the businesses.
4: In recent months, especially, Kahn said one of the most common issues he hears about from Parkland residents is the closure of the Dauphin Regional Health Center. That's a big part of why the PC Caucus is here in Dauphin, to hear more about how that closure is affecting residents in more ways than just being without an emergency department for a while.
5: The ER hospital is a really big one here in Dauphin. And, you know, the problem with that is that, you know, I know the current government renounced the opening, and that's great. But what about all the other services that need to come with that, right? The MRI, the chemotherapy, the surgeries. What is the timeline for that? What's the cost going to be for that? And people are concerned. People are worried about that because this is a major hub for healthcare.
4: Whether you have concerns about the DRHC, crime, economy, or any other problems that you feel the Parkland is facing, Kahn encourages you to attend the PC's public engagement event tonight from 5:30 to 8:30 at Credit Union Place. Golfers will have to wait a little longer to get back on the course at Gilbert Plains Country Club, which remains closed for the remainder of the summer. The good news? Progress is being made. General Manager Scott McCallum said cleanup wrapped up about 10 days ago.
6: So the areas that were really, really bad, we've had to till them up, and they're putting seed in the ground as we speak today. So we're headed in the right direction. Just we just got to pray for a long fall and hope the grass catches, and we'll be hopefully ready to go in the spring.
4: Gilbert Plains will be back, and when it is, it'll be better than ever. For 15 years, he was known as Multi-Material Stewardship Manitoba. Now it's got a new name. Recycle Manitoba. Executive Director Krista Rust said the rebrand reflects the organization's mission, which is supporting and funding household recycling across Manitoba by helping municipalities and communities cover the costs. Recycling saves resources, energy, and space in our landfills. But what you toss in the bin does matter. A garden hose or even an old VHS tape can jam the sorting line and bring operations to a complete stop. Despite the challenges, Manitobans recycled just under 59 million kilograms of material last year.
7: Obviously, we can always do better, and that comes with understanding what should and shouldn't go in the bin. So hopefully, Recycle Manitoba makes that easier.
4: As of July 15th, paper cups were added to the list of accepted recyclables. To find out what and what shouldn't be recycled, you can check out the story on our website. Weather details are coming up next.
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9: The Assiniboine Valley Health Board invites and encourages residents and all current stakeholders to attend the Healthcare Open House this Saturday, September 12th, starting at 9 a.m. at the George P. Beliziuk Meeting Room in Russell. The board will provide a summary of their work and provide background on the current state of healthcare in the regional hub. Those in attendance are encouraged to provide feedback. A short survey will also be handed out at the meeting, and for those unable to attend, the survey can also be accessed online at russellbinscarth.com/AVHB survey. Plan to attend the Healthcare Open House this Saturday, September 12th at the George P. Beliziuk Meeting Room in Russell, starting at 9 a.m.
4: 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Mix of sun and cloud this afternoon. Southwest winds gusting at times up to 60 kilometers an hour, and we've already surpassed today's expected high of 24. Partly cloudy tonight, dropping to a low of 10 degrees. That wind will die down after midnight tonight. Cloudy, clearing tomorrow afternoon with a high of 20 degrees and an overnight low of 7. A mix of sun and cloud for Saturday with a high of 17 and an overnight low of plus 2. Sunday, we start with sunshine and a high of 21, turn to showers that evening and a low of 8, and more rain on the way for Monday with a high of 18 degrees. Sunny sky right now in Dauphin. Southwest wind 22, gusting to 37 kilometers an hour. 45% is the humidity and it's currently 25. We'll check the business report next.
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4: 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TSX down 348 points at the midday to 35,557.67. In New York, the Dow Jones is down 289 points at 52,093.97. The NASDAQ Composite Index was down 108 points at 26,145.7. Crude oil on the day is up $5.27, broken past the $100 mark again, now at $101.32 a barrel. Copper contract trading at $6.54 US a pound. The price of gold so far is down $56.60 to $4,404.10. Lastly, the Canadian dollar in midday trade today is at 72.37 cents U.S. Sports with Darnell Duff is up next.
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16: Crystal Zamzow of Swan River hadn't looked at the scoreboard all day. She did not need to. After sinking a birdie on the final hole at the Wildcat Fall Invitational, Zamzow finally checked and found herself on the podium. She finished third, capping a resilient start to her junior season. Zamzow's proud of how she battled through the final round and will look to carry that momentum into the next event, a two-day tournament hosted by Cary Collegiate on September 21st and 22nd. With four more events on the fall schedule, Zamzow has plenty of opportunities to build on a start that has her feeling confident.
17: That was a good confidence booster to play well in the first one, which I haven't traditionally done in the last 2 years. That's kind of nice to have some momentum personally and team-wise that we did really well against some highly ranked teams this week. I'm really excited to play some good golf and hopefully we can continue.
16: She knows what it takes to succeed and she knows she can go low. And with plenty of support from family and friends back home, Crystal's ready to put together her best collegiate season yet. The defending Super Bowl champions will have to lead on their backup quarterback in the early going of the season, as Seattle Seahawks quarterback Sam Darnold is expected to miss time after suffering a hip injury in the season opener against the Patriots. After Seattle's tight win, a rematch of February's Super Bowl, Seahawks coach Mike McDonald said Darnold did not break any bones, while adding more tests were needed. Darnold was sacked on Seattle's first series by Draymond Jones, and the quarterback's right leg appeared to take the brunt of the impact as Jones drove him through the turf. Darnold limped off the field, was examined in the sideline medical tent, and then limped to the locker room. And Barry Melrose, a hockey player turned coach who led the LA Kings to the 1993 Stanley Cup final before going on to a long career in broadcasting the sport, has died. He was 70. Melrose stepped away from his analyst role in 2023 after being diagnosed with Parkinson's disease. Wayne Gretzky at the time said Melrose was bigger than any team. Melrose had a relatable everyman's broadcasting style, bringing a sense of humor to his insights, and was easily recognized by his goatee and slick-backed hair. Melrose was also known for his long ball hitting prowess in fast-pitch softball, joining fellow Kelvington area NHL players Wendell Clark, Joey Kosher, and Kelly Chase, as well as Kevin Kaminsky and others in the offseason in Saskatchewan to form what some call the toughest team there ever was. That's it. That's all from the CKDM Sports Desk.
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4: Good afternoon and welcome to the program. I'm your host, Jeff.

Let's take a look at the Ag Calendar, which is brought to you by Aspen Insurance in Dauphin. 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That goes from 8 to 4. Enjoy breakfast, craft sale, live music, farmer's market, lunch, kids' activities, and fireworks at dusk. It's all happening at the green space and parking lot at the Roblin Curling Rink. Don't miss the annual At the Farm Gate Fall Harvest Market at the Onanole Rec Center. That's also Saturday from 10 till 3. It's free admission. It's an opportunity to shop for regional and local goods, arts, farm produce, and baked goods. Steep Rock Community Hall hosting a fall supper on Saturday. That goes starting at 5 p.m. Everybody, welcome to attend. And while enjoying supper, you can also get in on the fundraising 50-50 and silent auctions. Admission, $20 for adults, $10 for kids 6 to 12, while 5 and under are admitted for free. Ethelbert Handgun Club hosting their 27th annual rifle shooting championship at their outdoor rifle range coming up on Sunday starting at 12 noon. There are five different categories to compete in. Medals will be awarded to the top three shooters in each of their categories. Food and refreshments will also be available on site. West Interlake Watershed District hosting a rotational grazing tour featuring virtual fencing technology and more. That goes Thursday, September 24th at the EUR Ranch in Woodlands. You will have to meet prior to, though, at the St. Laurent Rec Center at 10:30. Now, it's free to attend and lunch will be provided, but you're strongly encouraged to pre-register by Tuesday, September 15th. You can call 204-762-5850. Saddle Up St. Rose hosting their Harvest Hustle Barrels and Poles Series with three race dates in total. September 15th at the Outdoor Riding Arena in St. Rose, then moving inside to St. Rose Arena on September 22nd and 29th. Warm-ups are at 5:45. Racing starts at 6:30. It's $10 for Pee-wee, $20 for youth and open categories. Spectators are welcome to come cheer on and support their favorite riders. Lakeshore Regional Wellness in Ashern hosting a Harvesting Your Garden workshop. That takes place Wednesday, September 23rd from 5:30 to 6:30. You'll learn all about harvesting seeds, digging up bulbs, prep, and storage for the winter months. Participation is only $10 for members, $15 for non-members. You need to pre-register, though, by next Wednesday, September 16th. Call 204-768-0690. Roblin hosting their Fall Jackpot Barrel Racing MBRA event at the Ag Grounds with three race dates in total, all of them on Thursday, September 17th, 24th, and October 8th. It's $30 for both open and youth, $7 for Pee-wee, $5 for exhibition runs. Open riding is from 5:30 to 6, toonie runs at 6, jackpot racing starting at 6:30, exhibition runs will follow the jackpot. Spectators, welcome to come watch and cheer for their favorite racers. Brandon hosting the Wheat City Fall Festival at the Keystone Center grounds from September 18th to 20th. It's a $5 entry fee per person. Partial proceeds going to Westman Dream for Kids. This event will feature local vendors, live entertainment, tasty food, and select shows midway. The Parkland Chamber of Commerce hosting their rescheduled Dauphin Street Fair and Dance, Friday, September 18th. You can also join your family and friends at CN Park and along 1st Avenue Northwest for a full day of vendors, food, family fun, entertainment, and community celebration. It'll be followed by the street dance at that evening, bouncy castles and kids zone, and much more throughout the day as well. In conjunction with Dauphin Culture Days, you can shop at the Under the Stars Evening Makers Market, Under the Stars at Obsolete Brewing Company. That goes Friday, September 18th in the courtyard and patio from 5 until 10. And the Inglis Elevators are hosting another live concert fundraiser in the Annex. That goes September 18th starting at 7 p.m. featuring some old-time music from Lawrence Kitts. Tickets, $25 each. There'll be a cash bar provided with appetizers. Call for more information and tickets, 204-821-5808. That does it for today's Ag Calendar.
AgriView. The noon hour edition comes back in a few moments' time. Still to come, a check of the 5 days.

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0: Welcome back to AgriView, the noon hour edition. I'm Jeff Henson. It's time now for the feature segment, which is a presentation of Dauphin Plains Seeds Limited. And it's time for the weekly Manitoba Agriculture Crop Report. Another week of scattered extreme weather brought heavy rains to some regions of Manitoba. Thunderstorms early in the week brought large rain accumulations and strong winds to the western regions, with Manitou seeing a maximum wind speed of 90 kilometers an hour and Minnetonka accumulating 37 millimeters of rain on August 31st alone. Severe storms on September 6th and 7th brought strong winds and heavy rain to parts of the Central and Interlake regions. Portage Prairie received 86.9 millimeters in just 1 hour on September 6th. Other areas that saw intense hourly accumulations include Stonewall, Selkirk, Woodlands, and Ely. Powerful winds caused significant damage throughout the city of Winnipeg and west of Ely. In the northwest region, Minnetonka's with the highest rain accumulation at 67.6 millimeters for the week. Roblin had the least at 19 millimeters. Climate normals for total accumulated precipitation from May 1st to September 7th range from 230 millimeters to 356 millimeters and are based on 30-year historical data. Since May 1st, large areas of the northwest, southwest, and interlake regions have accumulated more than 350 millimeters of precipitation. Seasonal accumulations are above normal for the majority of northwest and southwest regions. Large areas of the northwest, southwest, and interlake regions have seen accumulations over 120% of normal. A few localized areas of the interlake, central, and eastern regions have seen accumulations below 90% of the 30-year average. Approximately 28% of this year's crop is now in the bin across Manitoba. Northwest and southwest regions are severely lagging behind the rest of the province. We'll have more on that in a few moments. Now, taking a look at specific commodities, starting with cereals, winter cereal harvest is almost complete across the province with average yields. Spring cereal harvest is more than 20% complete in all regions with yield reports of average to above average with good quality. A majority of corn is in the early dent stage. As far as oilseeds go, canola harvest starting in most parts of the region. A significant number of acres have been swathed so far this year. The majority of sunflowers range from R7 to R8 stage. A majority of soybeans range from late R6 to R7 stage across the province. Pea harvest nearly complete with the majority of yields reported as being average to and good quality. As far as forages go, pastures remain in good condition with recent rainfall and warm temperatures supporting strong fall regrowth and extending grazing potential into the fall. Heavy and frequent rainfall has delayed forage and cereal harvest in areas across the province. Most producers are wrapping up hay production for the year and are focusing on hauling hay and straw. Second cut hay harvest is nearing completion while some producers continue working to put up slough hay where conditions allow. Straw baling has been delayed in some areas by wet conditions. Cereal silage harvest is nearly complete with producers reporting above average yields. Corn silage harvest has begun in some areas but has been temporarily delayed by recent rainfall. Adequate moisture has resulted in good regrowth for grazing following the harvest of polycrop fields for silage. As for livestock, cattle generally remain in good condition on pasture. Recent rainfall has improved pasture condition areas where forage supplies were beginning to decline. Some producers in the Interlake region have begun supplementing cattle out for pasture. A few producers have begun moving cattle onto fall grazing areas and have begun weaning. Cases of foot rot and pink eye continue to gradually decline. Recent rainfall has replenished dugouts with water supplies generally full or around 90% capacity. Manure application is increasing as more fields become available for spreading. Now taking a look at the northwest region in particular, wet conditions early in the week slowed harvest progress in some areas. Warmer temperatures throughout the week improved field conditions, allowing progress, particularly in areas that received less precipitation. Unsettled weather returned to the region late in the weekend, with heavy rainfall in some areas again slowing harvest progress. As harvest slowly progresses, many challenges from the season are still existing due to infrastructure damage from spring flooding. While major roads have been repaired, there are still roads that are washed out and fields with washouts and cuts. Harvest approximately 8% complete across the northwest region. Fall rye and winter wheat harvest continues and is approximately 95% complete. A majority of the field pea crop has moved from or into the R7 stage, that is, and harvest continues where crops have reached maturity. Approximately 50% of the crop has been harvested. Reported yields so far have been mixed, ranging from below average to average. Spring wheat mostly in the hard dough stage with some later seeded fields behind. Pre-harvest glyphosate applications continue as stages are reached. Approximately 20% of the spring wheat crop in the Northwest is harvested. Canola fields continue to range in terms of stages. Most of the crop is nearing harvest maturity. Desiccation and swathing, meanwhile, is underway in fields that have reached the appropriate stages. Fields that are experiencing excess moisture have patches of delayed growth that are still flowering. A small start to canola harvest has begun in some early seeded fields. About 2% of canola in total has been harvested this year in the Northwest. A majority of the soybean crop is in the R6 to R7 stage and looking good where excess moisture hasn't delayed growth. Let's also take a look at the Southwest region, which includes the Russell-Rossburn region. There was a good start to the week as most producers started harvesting and grain was dry on Saturday. However, heavy rains on Sunday in the early afternoon put a stop to all harvesting as most areas received rain, some areas reporting hail. Several areas also received over 2 inches of rain. There are now a lot of large crops, making harvest even more difficult than it already was. Cereal quality has already started to deteriorate, with some producers reporting sprouting. There is also severe lodging on most canola crops, primarily due to a mixture of disease, heavy rains, and strong winds. Harvest in the Southwest region, about 14% complete so far. Winter wheat, fall rye, about 90 to 95% complete, with reports of average yields and good quality. Peas, about 90 to 95% complete with average yields and good quality. The remaining crop will likely be affected by the recent rain, and quality is expected to be downgraded. Spring wheat harvest, about 20 to 25% complete with average to above average yields and good quality so far. However, the recent rains are likely to change that once producers can get back out to the fields. Barley, about 40% complete in the Southwest, with average to above average yields. Quality has started to decline due to the recent rainfall, and following the latest rainfall, producers are already reporting concerns with sprouting. Canola harvest is minimal, at less than 10% complete. Reports indicate that average yields and good quality so far. Several fields being swathed, mostly because of severe lodging caused by disease. Several fields are also being sprayed. Soybeans in the late R6 to early R7 stage. Some fields showing changes in leaf color, with some pods starting to turn. The crop is taking advantage of the recent moisture. Corn and sunflowers continue to develop as the crops take advantage of the moisture and good growing conditions. Cereal silage is pretty much complete, and some corn silage has begun. That's it for today's Manitoba Agriculture Crop Report and today's feature segment, a presentation of Dauphin Plains Seeds. We'll check the 5-day weather forecast next.
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0: Welcome back to Ag Review, the noon hour edition. I'm Jeff Henson. Now it's time for the five-day weather forecast brought to you by Right Side Equipment. A mix of sun and cloud this afternoon. Southwest wind gusting at times up to 60 kilometers an hour with a high of 24 degrees. Partly cloudy sky this evening. That wind will die down around midnight tonight with a low of 10. Cloudy to start the day tomorrow, then clearing in the afternoon. West winds at 30 kilometers an hour with a high of 20 degrees. Clear tomorrow night and a low of 7. For Saturday, mix of sun and cloud with a high of 17. You might want to put a blanket, though, on the garden if you've got anything still out there. Saturday night, clear sky with a low of just plus 2. Sunshine on the way for Sunday with a high of 21 degrees. That'll turn, though, to showers Sunday night and a low of 8. And calling for rain all day on Monday with a high of 18 and a low of 8 degrees. Sunny right now in Dauphin. The wind from the southwest, 22, gusting to 37 kilometers an hour. 46% is the humidity. It is currently 25 degrees. That does it for today's episode of AgriView, the noon hour edition. I'm Jeff Henson.
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Tom Petty and the Heartbreakers. It's 12:39. Looking outside, still a fairly sunny one here in Dauphin. Sunny, 25 degrees. Expecting some sunny conditions up until Saturday.

0: really is amazing how much the week flies after a long weekend. Somehow, we are already after lunchtime, although maybe you're still out at lunch on a Thursday, which blows my mind. It feels like it really should be either Wednesday or Tuesday, but somehow we are already almost at the weekend. The week is flying by, and that Dauphin Kings season, it is going to be starting really soon. They've had their exhibition games going for the past few weeks now. Their next one, that is just tomorrow. Credit Union Place starting at 7. They're going to be hosting Nipaw. And the start of the Dauphin Kings season, their first game, Friday, September 18th. Their first game and away game over in Selkirk. That starts at 7:30. And then their first home game just the next day, September 19th, Credit Union Place, where they will be hosting Selkirk. That game is at 7. Now, if you'd like to see the schedule for the Dauphin Kings, or at least our broadcast schedule here at CKDM, because Darnell Duff, he's going to be on location at 29 games throughout the season, giving you the play-by-play. So if you'd like to see that full schedule, that is available on our website under our sports page. And those Dauphin Kings broadcasts are brought to you by several sponsors, including Anishinaabe, a K-Petro Canada service station in Dauphin, Aspen Insurance, Canada's National Ukrainian Festival, Canadian Tire in Dauphin, Karina's Family Restaurant, Embroidery by Designs and Promotions, North of 51 Computers, your Rogers dealer in Dauphin, Parkland Source for Sports, Remax Parkland Realty, 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
1: 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The Dauphin Regional Health Center Emergency Department has now reopened to provide 24/7 emergency services. 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The main entrance ramp has designated drop-off and pickup areas for support transportation, which includes handy vans, medical transport vehicles, and taxis. 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Limited hospital public parking will be available on some designated streets adjacent to the hospital. 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Personal care home visitors should use the parking lot on 3rd Street in front of the care home. The public is advised to watch for signage both inside and outside the hospital. For more information, including parking area maps, please visit prairiemountainhealth.ca.
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That's, of course, Cameron Whitcomb, Kingdom of Fear. It's 12:49. Keep listening for the next cue to call for Chase the Ace, the radio game. Ace of Spades still somewhere on that board. And if you want to see what the updated board looks like at any point, check out our homepage. You'll see an updated photo there.

0: David Lee Murphy, 1252. Do you have any strategies when it comes to curbside giveaways? Now, I understand asking that question makes me sound a little bit competitive, and I am a little bit, but I do remember around this time last year was Dauphin's curbside giveaway, and I remember just going for a walk around town, and you could see kind of all the signs of people who were giving things away. So as I'm walking by, I'm just looking to see what's around, and I see a car pull up kind of beside me, stop where one of the signs was. Someone hopped out of the passenger seat, grabbed something, hopped back into the passenger seat, and they drove away. Whoever was in this car, they had teamed up together to drive around town, see things that they liked, and then whoever was in the passenger seat would hop out as quickly as possible and keep going. And while that is kind of a little extreme, it was very effective. So with that in mind, I do know curbside giveaway weekend, that is on the calendar. Dauphin's not for a little bit yet, but Swan River's townwide curbside giveaway weekend, that is this weekend, Saturday and Sunday. They do ask that anyone participating just take your items, put them by the curb, and just make sure there's a sign there as well so people know it is a part of the giveaway. And then at the end of the evening on Sunday, anything that hasn't been taken, just bring it inside. Just that way, it's not left out for too long. But if you are going to be participating, honestly, my suggestion would be to go with someone else, because having someone in the passenger seat help you out seemed to be pretty effective last year.
1: This is Kirk Keesman reporting to the Ashton Auction Mart for the week of September 9th. We saw an offer this week: 86 head, 57 slaughter cattle, 29 feeder cattle. Today's trade, we have D1 and D2 cows trading 210 to 227. D3 and D5 cows, $1.70 to 205. Bulls, 240 to 270. Feeder cattle, we only had 29 head because of the wet weather that we had the last couple of days. Steer calves, 3 to 400 pounds, 745 to 805. 4 to 5 weights, 687 to 730. And then we had a few smaller groups. We had a good group of heifers at 443, brought 573, little group at 393, that's 620. Our next sale is going to be September 23rd. This is Kirk Keesman reporting to the Ashton Auction Mart. Good marketing. Thank you for listening.
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0: Good afternoon. I'm Ian Gillingham with 7:30 CKDM News Now to 1 o'clock, brought to you by McCreary Supply. Today marks the first day of classes for students in the Mountain View, Turtle River, and Swan Valley School Divisions. For SVSD Superintendent Rob Tomlinson, there is the excitement of welcoming back all students, including those that were unable to finish off the last school year in the classroom due to excessive flooding throughout the Swan Valley. But that doesn't come without challenges. As Tomlinson says, they've had to make changes to some of their bus routes.
1: Due to the fact that we still have a lot of roads washed out, I think 35 roads total were washed out, so of course they're not all back together. RMs have been doing great work. I can't believe how many have been repaired between you and I. So, you know, parents can expect some of the routes to be a little longer.
0: Tomlinson applauds the resiliency of his students and staff, many of whom have dealt with changes to their living conditions due to the floods. Amazingly, none of the schools suffered any structural damage as a result of flooding, and they are all ready to welcome back students. Last year, Manitobans recycled just under 59 million kilograms of material. But does recycling just one plastic bottle really make a difference? Absolutely, says Recycle Manitoba Executive Director Krista Rust. Take Dauphin, for example. With a population of just over 8,000, if every person recycled one plastic bottle, that's more than 8,000 bottles kept out of the landfill. Every bottle counts.
2: So individual actions do have a larger impact. We just need to convince everyone that we need to recycle all of the materials that we can, and then we can divert those from landfill and we can make them into new products.
0: One bottle at a time, we can all make a difference. Obi Khan, Manitoba's Progressive Conservative Party leader, and his caucus are in Dauphin for a few days to listen to residents about some of the issues they face. One of the most important issues that Khan wants to hear about is the Dauphin Regional Health Center. Though the emergency department was reopened earlier this week, there is no timeline for when other services will be returning to the hospital. Khan has been especially critical of the level of communication around the DRHC.
3: Announcements of an opening of a hospital are great, but what are the real facts behind that? And that's where we're really seeing a difference between, again, the way that they operate and the way we want to operate. I think that is the most important thing, because when you don't have that, you lose the trust of the people.
0: If you have concerns about the DRHC, crime, economy, or any other problems you feel the parkland is facing, Khan said the best way to make sure Manitoba's progressive conservatives hear you is to attend tonight's public engagement event.
3: We really want to hear from people living in Dauphin and the Parkland region, right? We want to hear from you firsthand what you're experiencing, what you're going through, and what your suggestions and ideas are. You guys have the best ideas.
0: Tonight's event at Credit Union Place is from 5:30 to 8:30. Throughout today and tomorrow, meetings are planned with several key parkland groups, including the City and RM of Dauphin. In the forecast, a mix of sun and cloud expected for today, with 40 km/h winds gusting as high as 60, today's high 24 degrees with a humidex of 27. Tonight is partly cloudy, with 30 km/h winds gusting up to 50, dropping down to 20 around midnight, and a low of 10 tonight. Tomorrow we'll have some clouds clearing up in the afternoon with 30 km/h winds, high for the day 20 degrees, and tomorrow night looks clear with a low of 7. Saturday, a mix of sun and clouds, high 17. Sunday, sunny, high 21. And Monday, we'll have some rain, high 18. Right now in Dauphin, it's sunny. The humidity is 45%. Wind is from the southwest at 22 km/h, gusting to 37. And it's 25 degrees, feels like 27. In sports, she's shining bright on the links. Darnell Duff caught up with today's sports star of the day.
4: Heading into the final round of the Wildcat Fall Invitational in her third year of collegiate golf, Swan River's Crystal Zamza was feeling great. Then things went sideways. Starting on number 10, she opened with three straight bogeys before a double on the par 3 13th. 5 over through 4, she added another bogey on number 15 and was 6 over through 6. Tumbling down the leaderboard. Three straight pars steadied her before another bogey on number 1 pushed her to 7 over. Then something clicked. Zamzow rattled off four straight pars before catching fire. She birdied number 6, followed it with another birdie on number 7, and after a par on number 8, closed it with yet another birdie on number 9. Three birdies in her final four holes. A tough start. A brilliant finish.
5: I think that really gave me some confidence that, like, when things do go a little bit sideways, I can still figure it out and play some good golf. In the past, like, when that would happen, I'd just kind of go with it and not have the same fight that I did. So it was really nice to see that for myself, to show the growth in the last couple of years.
4: Crystal went on to finish in third place, marking one of the highest finishes of her collegiate career.
0: The defending Super Bowl champs will have to lean on their backup QB in the early going of the season. Seattle Seahawks quarterback Sam Darnold is expected to miss time after suffering a hip injury in the season opener against the New England Patriots. After Seattle's tight 13-10 win, a rematch of February's Super Bowl, Seahawks coach Mike McDonald said Darnold didn't break any bones, while adding that more tests were needed. Darnold was sacked on Seattle's first series by Dremont Jones, and the quarterback's right leg appeared to take the brunt of the impact as Jones drove him to the turf. Darnold limped off the field, was examined in the sideline medical tent, and then limped to the locker room. Barry Melrose, a hockey player turned coach who led the LA Kings to the 1993 Stanley Cup Final before going on to a long career in broadcasting the sport, has died. He was 70. Melrose stepped away from his analyst role in 2023 after being diagnosed with Parkinson's disease. Wayne Gretzky at the time said Melrose was bigger than any team. Melrose had a relatable everyman's broadcasting style, bringing a sense of humor to his insights, and was easily recognized by his goatee and slicked back hair. That's news, weather, and sports for this hour. For local news anytime, go to 730ckdm.com.
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That's Steppenwolf, Born to Be Wild. Great song starting us off. It's 1:09. We did have someone calling in asking about Chase the Ace, the radio game. When we're going to be playing it, all I can say is keep listening for that next cue to call. Two aces still left on the board, as well as two jokers. That call could happen at any point. Patricia Conroy, CKDM.

Patricia Conroy. Can't resist. It's 1:13. And fun fact about today. Today is National TV Dinner Day. And it's a day where recommendation to celebrating is sitting by the TV and maybe even just like heating up a frozen meal if you would like to. And today, as a reminder, although I'm sure you are well aware, it

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What is your favorite fall food? It could be turkey for Thanksgiving. It could be a dessert. It could be a dinner. What is your favorite fall food? Because we are quickly approaching the fall season, and we do have quite a few fall festivals in the schedule as well, including one just happening on Saturday. Tell you about that one in just a few minutes.

0: It's 1:28. Looking ahead to this weekend, got quite a few different things going on, including in Roblin. They do have their Fall Harvest Festival event. That is happening this weekend. That is on Saturday. Now, I'm sure as you've noticed, it's gotten a little bit cooler, especially at night. That's when it tends to get cooler a little bit more. And then it warms up back in the morning. But pretty soon the leaves, they're going to start falling. And you can expect quite a few different harvest events in the near future. And again, that does include Roblin's Harvest Fall Festival, which is happening this Saturday. Lots going on with it. And just to give you a few ideas of what you can expect, there's going to be a pancake breakfast, a craft sale, they're going to have live music, as well as a farmer's market, a bunch of kids' activities. They're even going to have a photo booth as well. So there's lots to do once you're there. They're going to have a fireworks show at the end. It's going to be a great time. It runs from 8 in the morning to 4 in the afternoon, as well as those fireworks, which will be starting once it gets a little bit darker outside. So if you would like to participate, you can find the full list of events as well as their locations available on our community calendar. And as we get further into fall, remember to keep an eye out on that calendar for when more and more fall festival events pop up, maybe a little closer to where you live.
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0: Your weather forecast brought to you by the Intermountain Watershed District. A mix of sun and cloud expected to continue this afternoon. Wind from the southwest 40 kilometers an hour, gusting to 60. High 24, humidex 27. Partly cloudy conditions tonight. Wind southwest 30 kilometers an hour, gusting to 50, becoming northwest 20 near midnight. Overnight low 10. More clouds tomorrow morning, although those will be clearing in the afternoon. Wind from the west 30 kilometers an hour, high 20. Clear skies tomorrow night, low 7. Saturday, mix of sun and cloud, high 17. Clear conditions Saturday night with a low of 2. Sunday, sunshine, high 21. Expect showers at night, low 8. And Monday, showers at night with rain in the morning, high 18, low 8. It's 17 in the Paw, 22 with Sagaming, 24 in Shoal Lake, as well as Roblin, Yorkton, and Swan River, 25 McCreary, 25 Brandon, and 26 in Fisher Branch, as well as Portage and Winnipeg. Currently in Dauphin, it's sunny. Wind from the southwest, 22 kilometers an hour, gusting to 41. Humidity is 47%. In Dauphin, it's 25.
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0: That's Jordan Davis, bar none. It's 1:40 on the line. We have Angela calling in from Ethelbert, ready to play Chase the AC radio game after we hear from some of our Game Time sponsors.
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0: All right, we are back, ready to play Chase the Ace, the radio game. We have our caller today on the line, Angela, calling in from Ethelbert. How's the day going, Angela?
5: It's going good.
0: It's the first day of school. Was anyone sent to school today?
5: Yes, it is.
0: Lots of photos?
5: A few.
0: All right, well, looking at the board here, we have rows 1 through 9 for you to choose from today.
5: I'm going to go with row 7.
0: Row 7, all right. That leaves you one option. Row 7, card 2.
5: I'll take two.
0: All right. I've been waiting for someone to take that one. It's just been sitting there. All right, Angela, are you ready to hear what you found?
5: What did we find?
0: We found the 3 of hearts.
5: Oh, okay.
0: Well, thank you for choosing that one. I've been wondering about it for a while.
5: All right. Thank you.
0: All right. Thanks for playing, Angela. Angela, in case you just missed it, row 7, card 2, found the 3 of hearts. That card sponsored by Canway Inn and Suites. And thanks to everyone who called in for Chase the Ace, the radio game. Keep listening for that next cue to call. And thanks to some of our Game Time sponsors, including our premium Game Time sponsor, Fusion Credit Union.

0: Just a few minutes ago, we played Chase the Ace, the radio game, and Ian Gillingham, he was the one who was handing me the card from our board. And when Angela calling in from Ethelbert, when she guessed row 7, card 2, that became the first full row that we have for round 3. And the second I turned off the mic, Ian said, bingo, which is basically what I think everyone was thinking. It is the first full line that we now have from that board. All of row 7 is now gone. And I do see a few other rows where we are close to a bingo as well. Of course, that ace of spades could be in any of those cards, not necessarily in a bingo line. So keep listening for that next cue to call for Chase CAC radio game. Thanks to everyone who called in, and thanks to some of our game time sponsors, including Gardens Auction Service, Turco Fertilizers, Dauphin Canadian Tire, Napa Auto Parts, Parkland Source for Sports, Elkhorn Resort Spa and Conference Center, and Dauphin's Co-op.
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That's Prairie Oyster bringing us to 156. Got news now to 2 o'clock on the way shortly. And then, as usual, LJ is going to hop in studio after 2 o'clock as well. Ending off the hour, Sammy Kershaw, CKDM.

0: Good afternoon. I'm Ian Gillingham with 7:30 CKDM News Now to 2 o'clock. Roofs Furniture's Ryan Rollick and his family turned a post-flood zabava at the Gilbert Plains Country Club into a massive show of community support. Held Friday, August 29th, the fundraiser brought in a whopping $61,750 for the flood-hit club, which has been closed since July 1st and will remain shut for the rest of the summer. For GPCC General Manager Scott McCallum, the response has been nothing short of incredible.
1: Yeah, what a wonderful night. It was a fantastic night and lots of support, and it's overwhelming, actually, with the amount of support that we're getting.
0: McCallum thanks everyone who has stepped up. Recently, David Heron of Winnipeg reaped the benefits of supporting the club. He won the 50-50 and netted $24,747. David lived in Gilbert Plains from ages 4 to 9. Harvest is now 8% complete in the Northwest region, according to the latest Manitoba Agriculture Crop Report. Wet conditions both early in the week and on the weekend slowed harvest progress in some areas. Fall rye and winter wheat harvest is around 95% complete, while 20% of the spring wheat crop is in the bin, as it mostly is in the hard dough stage, with some later seeded fields behind. The field pea crop is about 50% harvested, as a majority of the crop has moved into the R7 stage. A majority of the soybean crop is in the R6 to R7 stage, and looking good where excess moisture hasn't delayed growth. And 2% of the canola crop is harvested, as fields continue to range in terms of stages, with most of the crop nearing harvest maturity. Fields that experienced excess moisture have patches of delayed growth that are still flowering. Across the province, 28% of this year's crop has been taken off. Manitoba's Progressive Conservative Caucus is visiting Dauphin for a couple days to hear directly from area residents about issues affecting the community. Obi Khan, Manitoba PC Party leader, said in-person visits and events are the best way they can find out what issues residents care about the most. Over the next couple days, several meetings are planned with key parkland stakeholders like the city and RM of Dauphin.
2: First and foremost, it's the people of Dauphin, right? So we want to talk to the people, find out what they're feeling. You know, we hear all across the province that it's affordability, it's economy, it's crime and safety. But especially up here, I want to hear as a leader really about the floods and how that's affected the people living here, the businesses.
0: In recent months especially, Khan said one of the most common issues he hears about from Parkland residents is the closure of the Dauphin Regional Health Center. That's a big part of why the PC caucus is here in Dauphin, to hear more about how that closure is affecting residents in more ways than just being without an emergency department for a while.
2: The ER hospital is a really big one here in Dauphin, and you know, the problem with that is that, you know, I know the current government renounced the opening, and that's great, but what about all the other services that need to come with that, right? The MRI, the chemotherapy, the surgeries, what is the timeline for that? What's the cost going to be for that? And people are concerned, people are worried about that, because this is a major hub for healthcare.
0: Whether you have concerns about the DRHC, crime, economy, or any other problems you feel the parkland is facing, Khan encourages you to attend the PC's public engagement event tonight at Credit Union Place from 5:30 to 8:30. In the forecast, a mix of sun and cloud expected for the rest of today, with 40 km/h winds gusting to 60, high 24, humid X 27. Tonight looks partly cloudy, with 30 km/h winds gusting up to 50, dropping down to 20 around midnight, with a low of 10 degrees. Tomorrow looks cloudy, clearing up in the afternoon, with 30 km/h winds and a high of 20 degrees. Tomorrow night looks clear, with a low of 7. Saturday, a mix of sun and clouds, high 17. Sunday, sunny, high 21. And Monday, rain, high 18. Right now in Dauphin, it's sunny. The humidity is 47%. Wind is from the southwest at 22 km/h, gusting to 41, and it's 25 degrees, feels like 27. In sports, she's going low on the golf course. 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
3: Crystal Zamzow of Swan River hadn't looked at the scoreboard all day. She did not need to. After sinking a birdie on the final hole at the Wildcat Fall Invitational, Zamzow finally checked and found herself on the podium. She finished third, capping a resilient start to her junior season. Zamzow's proud of how she battled through the final round and will look to carry that momentum into the next event, a two-day tournament hosted by Cary Collegiate on September 21st and 22nd. With four more events on the fall schedule, Zamzow has plenty of opportunities to build on a start that has her feeling confident.
4: That was a good confidence booster to play well in the first one, which I haven't traditionally done in the last 2 years. That's kind of nice to have some momentum personally and team-wise that we did really well against some highly ranked teams this week. I'm really excited to play some good golf, and hopefully we can continue.
3: She knows what it takes to succeed, and she knows she can go low. And with plenty of support from family and friends back home, Crystal's ready to put together her best collegiate season yet.
0: A pair of siblings will be enshrined in Washington, D.C. in November as part of the U.S. Hockey Hall of Fame Class of 2026. Amanda and Phil Kessel will be joined by T.J. Oshie, Ryan Sutter, and Stan Wong, USA Hockey announced. Internationally, Kessel was a part of 3 Winter Olympic teams and 7 IIHF World Championship squads. She won Olympic gold at Pyeongchang in 2018 and world titles in 2013, 2017, 2019, and 2023. She finished her international career with 64 points in 57 senior games. Elder brother Phil Kessel was originally taken with the 5th overall selection of the 2006 NHL entry draft, also out of Minnesota. He would go to appear in 1,286 contests across 17 seasons with the Boston Bruins, Toronto Maple Leafs, Penguins, Arizona Coyotes, and Vegas Golden Knights. He last suited up in 2023. The Calgary Flames will be without forward Jonathan Huberdeau to start the 2026-27 season. General manager Craig Conroy told reporters that Huberdeau will open training camp skating on his own and join the team skates later on. Huberdeau added that he's pain-free as he recovers from hip surgery, but neither he nor Conroy would put a definitive date on his return. Huberdeau posted 10 goals and 25 points in 50 games last season before being shut down. That's news, weather, and sports for this hour. For local news anytime, head to 730ckdm.com.

Good afternoon. It's 10 past 2, and I'm LJ here with you until 6 o'clock. And this hour, I want to tell you all about the Parkland Chamber of Commerce Street Fair happening next Friday in Dauphin. So stay tuned for details on that. We've got George Canyon kicking off the hour here on CKDM.

Your next chance to play CKDM's Chase the Ace the radio game is going to be tomorrow. So make sure you're listening throughout the day tomorrow for your cue to call. But I did want to point out that if you check out our website, 730ckdm.com, we do have a picture of the board that we update every time we play. And

0: So now when you're playing, if you get through, it'll be rows 1 through 9, but, you know, not 7. So, again, check out our website. 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

Kings hockey. Dauphin Kings hockey is not too far away now. The season kicks off next Friday on the 18th in Selkirk. But if you're hungry for some Kings hockey right now, they're going to be hosting Neepawa tomorrow at Credit Union Place for an exhibition game. And then their first home opener is on the 19th. 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And of course, our Dauphin Kings broadcast and weekly Friday afternoon Dauphin Kings Power Play program are brought to you by Anishinaabe Ake, Petro-Canada's service station in Dauphin, Aspen 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
0: And taking a look at the weather forecast brought to you by the Winnipeg Osis Meat Market. Today, there's a mix of sun and cloud. Wind is coming from the southwest at 40 kilometers an hour, gusting to 60, with a high of 24 degrees and a humidex reaching 27. Partly cloudy tonight. Wind from the southwest at 30 kilometers an hour, gusting to 50, becoming northwest 20 near midnight and a low of 10. It's going to be cloudy on Friday, clearing in the afternoon with wind from the west at 30 kilometers an hour, a high of 20 degrees, a low of 7, and clear at night. On Saturday, a mix of sun and cloud, a high of 17, clear into the night, and a low of plus 2. On Sunday, sunny, a high of 21, a low of 8 with showers at night. And on Monday, rain throughout the day, a high of 18 with showers continuing into the night and a low of 8 degrees. Right now across the parkland, it's 17 in the Paw. It's 23 in McCreary, 24 degrees in Wissagaming. It's 25 in Yorkton as well as Roblin, Shoal Lake, and Fisher Branch. It's 26 degrees in Brandon and Swan River. And it's 27 in Portage and Winnipeg. Right now in Dauphin, it's sunny. The humidity is 43%. The wind is from the southwest at 24, gusting to 42 kilometers an hour. And it's 26 degrees.
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7: The Assiniboine Valley Health Board invites and encourages residents and all current stakeholders to attend the Healthcare Open House this Saturday, September 12th, starting at 9 a.m. at the George P. Beliziuk Meeting Room in Russell. The board will provide a summary of their work and provide background on the current state of healthcare in the regional hub. Those in attendance are encouraged to provide feedback. A short survey will also be handed out at the meeting, and for those unable to attend, the survey can also be accessed online at russellbinscarth.com/AVHB survey. Plan to attend the Healthcare Open House this Saturday, September 12th at the George P. Beliziuk Meeting Room in Russell starting at 9 a.m.
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Well, Friday the 18th of next week is going to be a big day in Dauphin. The Parkland Street Fair is set to kick off, and don't forget, of course, to check out the Watson Arts Center. Come say hi to Alec Woolston, because he's going to be hosting the morning show from the Watson. So, of course, getting you all the details and updates from the Street Fair Live.

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5: 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To the Chicago Board of Trade, December spring wheat contract up 9.5 at $757.5. December winter wheat contract is up 6.5 to $812.75. December oats up 6.25 at $376.5. December wheat is up 7.5 at $736.25. December corn up 4.25 to $532. November soybeans up 19 at $1,328.5. December soybean meal is up $5 to $356.40. And December soybean oil is up $1.19 at $71.76. Prices at the Chicago Mercantile Exchange, October live cattle up 0.4 at 216.25. October feeder cattle up 0.5 to 326.325. And October lean hogs is up 0.3 at 83.375. Join us tomorrow for AgriView, the noon hour edition on 730 CKDM.
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0: Good afternoon. I'm Ian Gillingham with 7:30 CKDM News Now to 3 o'clock, brought to you by AOK Furnace and Duct Cleaning. Today marks the first day of classes for students in the Mountain View, Turtle River, and Swan Valley School Divisions. For SVSD Superintendent Rob Tomlinson, there is the excitement of welcoming back all students, including those that were unable to finish off the last school year in the classroom due to excessive flooding throughout the Swan Valley. But that does not come without challenges. As Tomlinson says, they've had to make changes to some of their bus routes.
1: Due to the fact that we still have a lot of roads washed out, I think 35 roads total are washed out, so of course they're not all back together. RMs have been doing great work. I can't believe how many have been repaired between you and I. So, you know, parents can expect some of the routes to be a little longer.
0: Tomlinson applauds the resiliency of his students and staff, many of whom have dealt with changes to their living conditions due to the floods. Amazingly, none of the schools suffered any structural damage as a result of flooding, and they are all ready to welcome back students. Obi Khan, Manitoba's Progressive Conservative Party leader, and his caucus are in Dauphin for a few days to listen to residents about some of the issues they face. One of the most important issues that Khan wants to hear about is the Dauphin Regional Health Center. Though the emergency department was reopened earlier this week, there is no timeline for when other services will be returning. Khan has been especially critical of the level of communication around the DRHC.
2: Announcements of an opening of a hospital look great, but what are the real facts behind that? And that's where we're really seeing a difference between, again, the way that they operate and the way we want to operate. I think that is the most important thing, because when you don't have that, you lose the trust of the people.
0: If you have concerns about the DRHC, crime, economy, or any other problems you feel the parkland is facing, Khan said the best way to make sure Manitoba's progressive conservatives hear you is to attend tonight's public engagement event.
2: We really want to hear from people living in Dauphin and the Parkland region, right? We want to hear from you firsthand what you're experiencing, what you're going through, and what your suggestions and ideas are. You guys have the best ideas.
0: Tonight's event at Credit Union Place is from 5:30 to 8:30. Throughout today and tomorrow, meetings are planned with several key parkland groups, including the city and RM of Dauphin. Ryan Rolick of Roofs Furniture and his family hosted a post-flood Zabava, and the community showed up in a big way. The fundraiser raised an incredible $61,750 for the Gilbert Plains Country Club, and the generosity didn't stop there. Scott McCallum says the business community has also rallied, with dozens of parkland businesses joining the challenge launched by Chrysler Jameson shortly after the flood.
3: Just incredible. Every time you go pick up the mail, there's people that, there's lots of people that don't frequent the golf course that are helping out as well. And I've received help from as far as Ottawa to Alberta. So, I mean, the people that have a soft spot for Gilbert Plains Country Club is far and wide.
0: McCallum says aeration to badly damaged holes at the course has begun. In the forecast, a mix of sun and cloud expected for today, with 40 km/h winds gusting as high as 60. It's a warm day, high 24 with a humidex of 27. Tonight looks partly cloudy with 30 km/h winds gusting as high as 50, dropping down to 20 with a cooler night at a low of 10. Tomorrow looks cloudy, clearing up in the afternoon though, with 30 km/h winds. Tomorrow's high 20 degrees, and things clear tomorrow night with a low of 7. Saturday, a mix of sun and clouds, high 17. Sunday, sunny, high 21. And Monday, some rain, high 18. Right now in Dauphin, it's sunny. The humidity is 43%. Wind is from the southwest at 24 km/h, gusting to 42. And it's 26 degrees, feels like 29. In sports, she's shining bright on the links. Darnell Duff caught up with today's sports star of the day.
4: Heading into the final round of the Wildcat Fall Invitational in her third year of collegiate golf, Swan River's Crystal Zamza was feeling great. Then things went sideways. Starting on number 10, she opened with three straight bogeys before a double on the par 3 13th. 5 over through 4, she added another bogey on number 15 and was 6 over through 6. Tumbling down the leaderboard. Three straight pars steadied her before another bogey on number 1 pushed her to 7 over. Then something clicked. Zamzow rattled off 4 straight pars before catching fire. She birdied number 6, followed it with another birdie on number 7, and after a par on number 8, closed it with yet another birdie on number 9. 3 birdies in her final 4 holes. A tough start. A brilliant finish.
5: I think that really gave me some confidence that, like, when things do go a little bit sideways, I can still figure it out and play some good golf. In the past, like, when that would happen, I'd just kind of go with it and not have the same fight that I did. So it was really nice to see that for myself, to show the growth in the last couple of years.
4: Crystal went on to finish in third place, marking one of the highest finishes of her collegiate career.
0: A pair of siblings will be enshrined in Washington, D.C. in November as part of the U.S. Hockey Hall of Fame Class of 2026. Amanda and Phil Kessel will be joined by TJ Oshie, Ryan Sutter, and Stan Wong. Internationally, Amanda was part of 3 Winter Olympics teams and 7 IIHF World Championship squads. She won Olympic gold at Pyeongchang in 2018 and world titles in 2013, 2017, 2019, and 2023. She finished her international career with 64 points in 57 senior games. And elder brother Phil Kessel was originally taken with the 5th overall pick in the 2006 NHL draft, also out of Minnesota. He would go to appear in 1,286 games across 17 seasons with the Boston Bruins, Toronto Maple Leafs, Penguins, Arizona Coyotes, and Vegas Golden Knights. He last suited up in 2023. The Calgary Flames will be without forward Jonathan Huberdeau to start the 2026-27 season. General manager Craig Conroy told reporters that Huberdeau will open training camp skating on his own and join the team skates later on. Huberdeau added that he's pain-free as he recovers from hip surgery, but neither he nor Conroy would put a definitive date on his return. Huberdeau posted 10 goals, 25 points in 50 games last season before being shut down. That's news, weather, and sports for this hour. For local news anytime, head to 730ckdm.com.
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7: Yay!

Good afternoon to you. That's Journey kicking off our hour at 11 past 3 on CKDM. I'm LJ here with you for the afternoon. And this hour, I'm going to get you details on the Dauphin Kings. They have an exhibition game coming up, as well as their regular season is just around the corner. So I'm going to fill you in on all that. First and foremost, you've got Brett Kissel with Cecilia on CKDM.

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There's a cricket in the studio right now, and it is freaking me out. I'm very scared of bugs. Thankfully, help is on the way momentarily. We've got Alan Jackson, Where I Come From. It's 324 on CKDM.

0: 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Weather is on the way in just a second, so stay tuned for it.
1: The Assiniboine Valley Health Board invites and encourages residents and all current stakeholders to attend the Healthcare Open House this Saturday, September 12th, starting at 9 a.m. at the George P. Beliziuk Meeting Room in Russell. The board will provide a summary of their work and provide background on the current state of healthcare in the regional hub. Those in attendance are encouraged to provide feedback. A short survey will also be handed out at the meeting, and for those unable to attend, the survey can also be accessed online at russellbinscarth.com/AVHB survey. Plan to attend the Healthcare Open House this Saturday, September 12th at the George P. Beliziuk Meeting Room in Russell, starting at 9 a.m.
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0: And taking a look at the weather forecast brought to you by Genick Excavating and Mulching. Today, there's a mix of sun and cloud. Wind is coming from the southwest at 40, gusting to 60 kilometers an hour. And there's a high of 24 degrees. It's partly cloudy tonight. Wind from the southwest at 30 kilometers an hour, gusting to 50, becoming northwest 20 near midnight and a low of 10. Cloudy on Friday, clearing in the afternoon. Wind from the west at 30 kilometers an hour, a high of 20 with a low of 7 and clear at night. On Saturday, a mix of sun and cloud, a high of 17 degrees, clear at night, and a low of plus 2. Sunny on Sunday, a high of 21 with showers at night and a low of 8 degrees. And on Monday, rain, a high of 18 with showers at night and a low of 8. Right now, across the parkland, it's 17 degrees in the Paw. It's 24 in Wissagaming, 25 degrees in Shoal Lake. It's 26 in Brandon, as well as Fisher Branch, Roblin, and Yorkton. It's 27 in Swan River, McCreary, and Portage, and it's 28 in Winnipeg. Right now in Dauphin, it's sunny. The humidity is 38%. The wind is from the southwest at 28, gusting to 46 kilometers an hour, and it's 27 degrees.
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1: Well, I pulled out of Pittsburgh, rolling down the eastern seaboard. I've got my diesel wound up, and she's running like never before.

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Podcast, Josh Turner on CKDM. We've got the Pet Patrol on the way in just a second, followed by our community calendar. We want to get your weekend all planned out, so make sure you keep listening. Here's Tim Hicks. Yee to the ha on CKDM.

0: this is Dr. Roxanne Plett, bringing you Pet Patrol from the Dauphin and St. Rose Vet Clinic. 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

The entirety of the Conservative Caucus is in Dauphin tonight for a public engagement event. They want to hear from you. More details are on the way from Ian Gillingham with News Now at the top of the hour. We end it off with Jason Blaine here. 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

0: Good afternoon. I'm Ian Gillingham with 7:30 CKDM News Now to 4 o'clock. Roofs Furniture's Ryan Rollick and his family turned a post-flood zabava at the Gilbert Plains Country Club into a massive show of community support. Held Friday, August 29th, the fundraiser brought in a whopping $61,750 for the flood-hit club, which has been closed since July 1st and will remain shut for the rest of the summer. For GPCC General Manager Scott McCallum, the response has been nothing short of incredible.
1: Yeah, what a wonderful night. It was a fantastic night and lots of support, and it's overwhelming, actually, with the amount of support that we're getting.
0: McCallum thanks everyone who has stepped up. Recently, David Heron of Winnipeg reaped the benefits of supporting the club. He won the 50-50 and netted $24,747. David lived in Gilbert Plains from ages 4 to 9. Harvest is now 8% complete in the Northwest region, according to the latest Manitoba Agriculture Crop Report. Wet conditions both early in the week and on the weekend slowed harvest progress in some areas. Fall rye and winter wheat harvest is around 95% complete, while 20% of the spring wheat crop is in the bin, as it mostly is in the hard dough stage, with some later seeded fields behind. The field pea crop is about 50% harvested, as a majority of the crop has moved into the R7 stage. A majority of the soybean crop is in the R6 to R7 stage and looking good where excess moisture hasn't delayed growth. And 2% of the canola crop is harvested, as fields continue to range in terms of stages, with most of the crop nearing harvest maturity. Fields that experienced excess moisture have patches of delayed growth that are still flowering. Across the province, 28% of this year's crop has been taken off. Manitoba's Progressive Conservative Caucus is visiting Dauphin for a couple days to hear directly from area residents about issues affecting the community. Obi Khan, Manitoba PC Party leader, said in-person visits and events are the best way they can find out what issues residents care about the most. Over the next couple days, several meetings are planned with key parkland stakeholders like the city and RM of Dauphin.
2: First and foremost, it's the people of Dauphin, right? So we want to talk to the people, find out what they're feeling. You know, we hear all across the province that it's affordability, it's economy, it's crime and safety. But especially up here, I want to hear as a leader really about the floods and how that's affected the people living here, the businesses.
0: In recent months especially, Khan said one of the most common issues he hears about from Parkland residents is the closure of the Dauphin Regional Health Center. That's a big part of why the PC caucus is here in Dauphin, to hear more about how that closure is affecting residents in more ways than just being without an emergency department for a while.
2: The ER hospital is a really big one here in Dauphin, and you know, the problem with that is that, you know, I know the current government renounced the opening, and that's great, but what about all the other services that need to come with that, right? The MRI, the chemotherapy, the surgeries, what is the timeline for that? What's the cost going to be for that? And people are concerned, people are worried about that, because this is a major hub for healthcare.
0: Whether you have concerns about the DRHC, crime, economy, or any other problems you feel the parkland is facing, Khan encourages you to attend the PC's public engagement event tonight at Credit Union Place from 5:30 to 8:30. In the forecast, a mix of sun and cloud expected for the rest of today, with 40 km/h winds gusting to 60, high 24, humidex 27. Tonight looks partly cloudy, with 30 km/h winds gusting up to 50, dropping down to 20 around midnight, with a low of 10 degrees. Tomorrow looks cloudy, clearing up in the afternoon, with 30 km/h winds and a high of 20 degrees. Tomorrow night looks clear, with a low of 7. Saturday, a mix of sun and clouds, high 17. Sunday, sunny, high 21. And Monday, rain, high 18. Right now in Dauphin, it's sunny. The humidity is 47%. Wind is from the southwest at 22 km/h, gusting to 41, and it's 25 degrees, feels like 27. In our business report, the TSX Composite Index is down 400.28 at 35,506.28. The S&P 500 index is down 44.59 at 7,591.76. The Dow Jones Industrial in New York down 322.78 at 52,059.76. And the NASDAQ Composite down 168.83 at 26,085.77. Oil is up 6.60 at $102.92 USD per barrel. The current copper price is $6.52 USD per pound, and our Canadian dollar trading at 72 cents on the US dollar. In sports, she's going low on the golf course. Here's CKDM Sports catching up with a Swan River star.
3: Crystal Zamzow of Swan River hadn't looked at the scoreboard all day. She did not need to. After sinking a birdie on the final hole at the Wildcat Fall Invitational, Zamzow finally checked and found herself on the podium. She finished third, capping a resilient start to her junior season. Zamzow's proud of how she battled through the final round and will look to carry that momentum into the next event, a two-day tournament hosted by Cary Collegiate on September 21st and 22nd. With four more events on the fall schedule, Zamzow has plenty of opportunities to build on a start that has her feeling confident.
4: That was a good confidence booster to play well in the first one, which I haven't traditionally done in the last 2 years. That's kind of nice to have some momentum personally and team-wise that we did really well against some highly ranked teams this week. I'm really excited to play some good golf, and hopefully we can continue.
3: She knows what it takes to succeed, and she knows she can go low. And with plenty of support from family and friends back home, Crystal's ready to put together her best collegiate season yet.
0: A pair of siblings will be enshrined in Washington, D.C. in November as part of the U.S. Hockey Hall of Fame Class of 2026. Amanda and Phil Kessel will be joined by TJ Oshie, Ryan Sutter, and Stan Wong, USA Hockey announced. Internationally, Kessel was a part of three Winter Olympic teams and seven IIHF World Championship squads. She won Olympic gold at Pyeongchang in 2018 and world titles in 2013, 2017, 2019, and 2023. She finished her international career with 64 points in 57 senior games. Elder brother Phil Kessel was originally taken with the fifth overall selection of the 2006 NHL entry draft, also out of Minnesota. He would go to appear in 1,286 contests across 17 seasons with the Boston Bruins, Toronto Maple Leafs, Penguins, Arizona Coyotes, and Vegas Golden Knights. He last suited up in 2023. The Calgary Flames will be without forward Jonathan Huberdeau to start the 2026-27 season. General Manager Craig Conroy told reporters that Huberdeau will open training camp skating on his own and join the team skates later on. Huberdeau added that he's pain-free as he recovers from hip surgery, but neither he nor Conroy would put a definitive date on his return. Huberdeau posted 10 goals and 25 points in 50 games last season before being shut down. That's news, weather, business, and sports for this hour. For local news, anytime you want it, head to 730ckdm.com.

Good afternoon to you. It's 4:11 right now. I'm LJ here with you for the afternoon. And what I've got on the schedule to talk about this hour is the Parkland Chamber of Commerce Street Fair. It's happening next week on the 18th, and I want to get you all the details for it. So keep listening. We'll talk about that soon. First, here's Joe D. Messina, Dare to Dream.

0: Duff and Kings hockey is not too far away now. The season kicks off on the 18th in Selkirk. But if you're hungry for some hockey right now, they will be in Neepawa tomorrow at Credit Union Place for some exhibition games.
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Do keep in mind that kids are back to school this week. So make sure you're keeping a closer eye on the crosswalks, streets, and of course watching your speed when you're out and about, especially in the morning and afternoon when kids are heading to school or on the way home. Just something to keep in mind. We want to keep the streets safe, of course. Here's Derek Rutten. 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

0: Next Tuesday is Fuel Good Day with the Dauphin Co-op. You can fill up on the 15th at either location, either on Main Street or Mountain Road, and you'll be supporting the Dauphin Friendship Center Food for Thought program. 10 cents will be donated from every fuel purchase, with 5 cents being donated with every propane fill. We've got weather on the way next.
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0: 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Tonight, there are a few clouds. Increasing cloudiness near midnight with wind from the southwest at 30 kilometers an hour, gusting to 50, becoming light near midnight and a low of 10 degrees. Cloudy on Friday, clearing in the afternoon with wind from the northwest at 20, gusting to 40 kilometers an hour and a high of 20 degrees. With a few clouds at night, wind from the northwest, 20, gusting to 40 kilometers an hour and a low of plus 5. A mix of sun and cloud on Saturday, a high of 15 degrees, clear at night and a low of plus 4. Sunny on Sunday, a high of 19 with clear conditions into the night and a low of 9. Rain on Monday, a high of 15 degrees, showers into the night and a low of 10. Right now, across the parkland, it's 17 degrees in the Paw. It's 24 in Wissagaming and 25 degrees in Fisher Branch, as well as Yorkton. It's 26 in Roblin, McCreary, Shoal Lake, and it's 27 in Brandon, as well as Portage and Swan River, and it's 28 degrees in Winnipeg. Right now in Dauphin, it's sunny. The humidity is 35%. The wind is from the southwest at 33, gusting to 50 kilometers an hour, and it's 27 degrees.
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I'm really excited. 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

0: Friday, September 18th. That is next week, and it's going to be a big day in Dauphin. The Parkland Street Fair is set to kick off, and don't forget to check out the Watson Art Center, because Alec Woolston is going to be there hosting the morning show live from the Watson, and of course, getting you all the details and updates as the street fair goes on.
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0: Good afternoon. I'm Ian Gillingham with 7:30 CKDM News Now to 5 o'clock, brought to you by Aspen Insurance in Dauphin. Today marks the first day of classes for students in the Mountain View, Turtle River, and Swan Valley School Divisions. For SVSD Superintendent Rob Tomlinson, there is the excitement of welcoming back all students, including those that were unable to finish off the last school year in the classroom due to excessive flooding throughout the Swan Valley. But that does not come without challenges. As Tomlinson says, they've had to make changes to some of their bus routes.
1: Due to the fact that we still have a lot of roads washed out, I think 35 roads total are washed out, so of course they're not all back together. RMs have been doing great work. I can't believe how many have been repaired between you and I. So, you know, parents can expect some of the routes to be a little longer.
0: Tomlinson applauds the resiliency of his students and staff, many of whom have dealt with changes to their living conditions due to the floods. Amazingly, none of the schools suffered any structural damage as a result of flooding, and they are all ready to welcome back students. Obi Khan, Manitoba's Progressive Conservative Party leader, and his caucus are in Dauphin for a few days to listen to residents about some of the issues they face. One of the most important issues that Khan wants to hear about is the Dauphin Regional Health Center. Though the emergency department was reopened earlier this week, there is no timeline for when other services will be returning. Khan has been especially critical of the level of communication around the DRHC.
2: Announcements of an opening of a hospital look great, but what are the real facts behind that? And that's where we're really seeing a difference between, again, the way that they operate and the way we want to operate. I think that is the most important thing, because when you don't have that, you lose the trust of the people.
0: If you have concerns about the DRHC, crime, economy, or any other problems you feel the parkland is facing, Khan said the best way to make sure Manitoba's progressive conservatives hear you is to attend tonight's public engagement event.
2: We really want to hear from people living in Dauphin and the Parkland region, right? We want to hear from you firsthand what you're experiencing, what you're going through, and what your suggestions and ideas are. You guys have the best ideas.
0: Tonight's event at Credit Union Place is from 5:30 to 8:30. Throughout today and tomorrow, meetings are planned with several key parkland groups, including the city and RM of Dauphin.
2: Again, the way that they operate and the way we want to operate. I think that is the most important thing, because when you don't have that, you lose the trust of the people.
0: If you have concerns about the DRHC, crime, economy, or any other problems you feel the parkland is facing, Khan said the best way to make sure Manitoba's progressive conservatives hear you is to attend tonight's public engagement event.
2: We really want to hear from people living in Dauphin and the Parkland region, right? We want to hear from you firsthand what you're experiencing, what you're going through, and what your suggestions and ideas are. You guys have the best ideas.
0: Tonight's event at Credit Union Place is from 5:30 to 8:30. Throughout today and tomorrow, meetings are planned with several key parkland groups, including the city and RM of Dauphin. Ryan Rolick of Roofs Furniture and his family hosted a post-flood Zabava, and the community showed up in a big way. The fundraiser raised an incredible $61,750 for the Gilbert Plains Country Club, and the generosity didn't stop there. Scott McCallum says the business community has also rallied, with dozens of parkland businesses joining the challenge launched by Chrysler Jamison shortly after the flood.
3: Just incredible. Every time you go pick up the mail, there's people that, there's lots of people that don't frequent the golf course that are helping out as well. And I've received help from as far as Ottawa to Alberta. So, I mean, the people that that have a soft spot for Gilbert Plains Country Club is far and wide.
0: McCallum says aeration to badly damaged holes at the course has begun. Weather details up next.
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5: The Assiniboine Valley Health Board invites and encourages residents and all current stakeholders to attend the Healthcare Open House this Saturday, September 12th, starting at 9 a.m. at the George P. Beliziuk Meeting Room in Russell. 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Those in attendance are encouraged to provide feedback. A short survey will also be handed out at the meeting, and for those unable to attend, the survey can also be accessed online at russellbinscarth.com/AVHB survey. Plan to attend the Healthcare Open House this Saturday, September 12th, at the George P. Beliziuk Meeting Room in Russell, starting at 9 a.m.
0: 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We'll have a few clouds tonight, increasing cloudiness around midnight with 30 km/h winds gusting up to 50 and dying down around midnight with a low of 10. Tomorrow looks cloudy, clearing up though in the afternoon with 20 km/h winds gusting up to 40. Tomorrow's high 20 degrees. And tomorrow night we'll have a few clouds with 20 km/h winds gusting to 40 and a low of

0: 5. Saturday, a mix of sun and cloud, high 15. Sunday, sunny, high 19. And Monday, a bit of rain, high 15. Right now in Dauphin, it's sunny. The humidity is 38%. Wind is from the southwest at 28 kilometers per hour, gusting to 46. And it's 27 degrees, feels like 30. Sports up next.
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5: Heading into the final round of the Wildcat Fall Invitational in her third year of collegiate golf, Swan River's Crystal Zamzow was feeling great. Then things went sideways. Starting on number 10, she opened with three straight bogeys before a double on the par 3 13th. 5 over through 4, she added another bogey on number 15 and was 6 over through 6. Tumbling down the leaderboard. Three straight pars steadied her before another bogey on number 1 pushed her to 7 over. Then something clicked. Zamzow rattled off four straight pars before catching fire. She birdied number 6, followed it with another birdie on number 7, and after a par on number 8, closed it with yet another birdie on number 9. Three birdies in her final four holes. A tough start. A brilliant finish.
6: I think that really gave me some confidence that, like, when things do go a little bit sideways, I can still figure it out and play some good golf. In the past, like, when that would happen, I'd just kind of go with it and not have the same fight that I did. So it was really nice to see that for myself, to show the growth in the last couple years.
5: Crystal went on to finish in third place, marking one of the highest finishes of her collegiate career.
0: A pair of siblings will be enshrined in Washington, D.C. in November as part of the U.S. Hockey Hall of Fame Class of 2026. Amanda and Phil Kessel will be joined by T.J. Oshie, Ryan Sutter, and Stan Wong. Internationally, Amanda was part of 3 Winter Olympics teams and 7 IIHF World Championship squads. She won Olympic gold at Pyeongchang in 2018 and world titles in 2013, 2017, 2019, and 2023. She finished her international career with 64 points in 57 senior games. And elder brother Phil Kessel was originally taken with the 5th overall pick in the 2006 NHL draft, also out of Minnesota. He would go to appear in 1,286 games across 17 seasons with the Boston Bruins, Toronto Maple Leafs, Penguins, Arizona Coyotes, and Vegas Golden Knights. He last suited up in 2023. The Calgary Flames will be without forward Jonathan Huberdeau to start the 2026-27 season. General Manager Craig Conroy told reporters that Huberdeau will open training camp skating on his own and join the team skates later on. Huberdeau added that he's pain-free as he recovers from hip surgery, but neither he nor Conroy would put a definitive date on his return. Huberdeau posted 10 goals, 25 points in 50 games last season before being shut down. Sports brought to you by Dean Cooley GM in Dauphin. That's news, weather, and sports for this hour. 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
2: And taking a look at the weather forecast, tonight a few clouds with increasing cloudiness near midnight. Wind from the southwest at 30 kilometers an hour, gusting to 50, becoming light near midnight and a low of 10 degrees. It's going to be cloudy on Friday, clearing in the afternoon with wind from the northwest at 20 kilometers an hour, gusting to 40 with a high of 20 degrees, and a few clouds at night with wind from the northwest at 20, gusting to 40 kilometers an hour and a low of plus 5. A mix of sun and cloud on Saturday, a high of 15 degrees, clear at night, and a low of plus 4. Sunny on Sunday, a high of 19, a low of 9 degrees, and clear at night. And on Monday, rain with showers at night, a high of 15 and a low of 10. Right now in Dauphin, it is sunny. The humidity is 37%. The wind is from the west southwest at 28, gusting to 50 kilometers an hour, and it's 27 degrees.
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Good evening to you. I'm LJ, here with you for one more half hour. And with the time that we have left, I want to talk to you not only about the Dauphin Kings, but about the Parkland Chamber of Commerce Street Fair happening next weekend. So stay tuned for it. We've got Zach Brown Band in the meantime. Keep me in mind. CKDM.

Friday the 18th. That is going to be a big day in Dauphin. The Parkland Street Fair is set to kick off. I'm very excited for it. But of course, don't forget to check out the Watson Art Center and say hi to Alec Woolston, who's going to be there hosting the morning show from the Watson and, of course, getting you all the details and updates on the street fair live throughout the day. Again, that is next Friday, the 18th, is when it kicks off. Here's George Strait on CKDM.

0: The Dauphin Kings. Their hockey season is not too far away now. They're actually kicking off on the 18th in Selkirk, and then their home opener is at Credit Union Place on the 19th, also against Selkirk. However, tomorrow there is also an exhibition game that you can check out against Neepawa at Credit Union Place. So make sure you're there if you're in the mood for some Dauphin Kings hockey coming up.
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0: This is Compass Point with Pete Smith. A seemingly healthy man walked into the doctor's office for a routine checkup. Feeling fine, he was shocked to hear the diagnosis. He needed a heart transplant. No amount of diet, exercise, or medication could fix his inherited condition. Similarly, many today view themselves as morally fine, but the Bible has already diagnosed our spiritual condition. Romans 3 verse 10. As it is written, there is none righteous, no, not one. Born sinners, our condition is terminal. However, upon being born again through faith in the Lord Jesus, the great physician gives us a new heart, making us a new creation. If you'd like to receive a free copy of John's Gospel, text me at 204-871-0234. That's 204-871-0234.
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1: Good evening, I'm Ian Gillingham with 7:30 CKDM News Now to 6 o'clock. Roof's Furniture's Ryan Rolick and his family turned a post-flood zabava at the Gilbert Plains Country Club into a massive show of community support. Held Friday, August 29th, the fundraiser brought in a whopping $61,750 for the flood-hit club, which has been closed since July 1st and will remain shut for the rest of the summer. For GPCC General Manager Scott McCallum, the response has been nothing short of incredible.
2: Yeah, what a wonderful night. It was a fantastic night and lots of support, and it's overwhelming, actually, with the amount of support that we're getting.
1: McCallum thanks everyone who has stepped up. Recently, David Heron of Winnipeg reaped the benefits of supporting the club. He won the 50-50 and netted $24,747. David lived in Gilbert Plains from ages 4 to 9. Harvest is now 8% complete in the Northwest region, according to the latest Manitoba Agriculture Crop Report. Wet conditions both early in the week and on the weekend slowed harvest progress in some areas. Fall rye and winter wheat harvest is around 95% complete, while 20% of the spring wheat crop is in the bin, as it mostly is in the hard dough stage, with some later seeded fields behind. The field pea crop is about 50% harvested, as a majority of the crop has moved into the R7 stage. A majority of the soybean crop is in the R6 to R7 stage and looking good where excess moisture hasn't delayed growth. And 2% of the canola crop is harvested, as fields continue to range in terms of stages, with most of the crop nearing harvest maturity. Fields that experienced excess moisture have patches of delayed growth that are still flowering. Across the province, 28% of this year's crop has been taken off. Manitoba's Progressive Conservative Caucus is visiting Dauphin for a couple days to hear directly from area residents about issues affecting the community. Obi Khan, Manitoba PC Party leader, said in-person visits and events are the best way they can find out what issues residents care about the most. Over the next couple days, several meetings are planned with key parkland stakeholders like the city and RM of Dauphin.
3: First and foremost, it's the people of Dauphin, right? So we want to talk to the people, find out what they're feeling. You know, we hear all across the province that it's affordability, it's economy, it's crime and safety. But especially up here, I want to hear as a leader really about the floods and how that's affected the people living here, the businesses.
1: In recent months especially, Khan said one of the most common issues he hears about from Parkland residents is the closure of the Dauphin Regional Health Center. That's a big part of why the PC caucus is here in Dauphin, to hear more about how that closure is affecting residents in more ways than just being without an emergency department for a while.
3: The ER hospital is a really big one here in Dauphin, and you know the problem with that is that I know the current government renounced the opening, and that's great, but what about all the other services that need to come with that, right? The MRI, the chemotherapy, the surgeries, what is the timeline for that? What's the cost going to be for that? And people are concerned, people are worried about that, because this is a major hub for healthcare.
1: Whether you have concerns about the DRHC, crime, economy, or any other problems you feel the Parkland is facing, Khan encourages you to attend the PC's public engagement event tonight at Credit Union Place from 5:30 to 8:30. Weather details up next.
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1: Taking a look at the forecast, we'll have a few clouds tonight, increasing cloudiness around midnight, with 30 km/h winds gusting up to 50 and dying down around midnight with a low of 10. Tomorrow looks cloudy, clearing up though in the afternoon, with 20 km/h winds gusting up to 40, tomorrow's high 20 degrees. And tomorrow night we'll have a few clouds with 20 km/h winds gusting to 40 and a low of 5. Saturday, a mix of sun and cloud, high 15. Sunday, sunny, high 19. And Monday, a bit of rain, high 15. Right now in Dauphin, it's sunny. The humidity is 38%. Wind is from the southwest at 28 km/h, gusting to 46. And it's 27 degrees, feels like 30. Sports up next.
0: Attention Dauphin and Parkland area residents. Please listen very carefully. The Dauphin Regional Health Center Emergency Department has now reopened to provide 24/7 emergency services. Diagnostic services have also reopened on the hospital's main floor, offering outpatient lab and diagnostic services Monday to Friday. Due to the ongoing restoration, the main entrance in the front of the hospital is the only designated public access to the facility. The main entrance ramp has designated drop-off and pickup areas for support transportation, which includes handy vans, medical transport vehicles, and taxis. No parking is permitted on the ramp. No visitor or client parking is available on site until further notice. Limited hospital public parking will be available on some designated streets adjacent to the hospital. Watch for parking signage. No public access or public parking is available through the entrance off 4th Avenue Southwest. Personal care home visitors should use the parking lot on 3rd Street in front of the care home. The public is advised to watch for signage both inside and outside the hospital. For more information, including parking area maps, please visit prairiemountainhealth.ca.
5: Heading into the final round of the Wildcat Fall Invitational in her third year of collegiate golf, Swan River's Crystal Zamza was feeling great. Then things went sideways. Starting on number 10, she opened with three straight bogeys before a double on the par 3 13th. Five over through four, she added another bogey on number 15 and was six over through six, tumbling down the leaderboard. Three straight pars steadied her before another bogey on number one pushed her to seven over. Then something clicked. Zamzow rattled off four straight pars before catching fire. She birdied number six, followed it with another birdie on number seven, and after a par on number eight, closed it with yet another birdie on number nine. Three birdies in her final four holes. A tough start. A brilliant finish.
6: I think that really gave me some confidence that, like, when things do go a little bit sideways, I can still figure it out and play some good golf. In the past, like, when that would happen, I'd just kind of go with it and not have the same fight that I did. So it was really nice to see that for myself, to show the growth in the last couple years.
5: Crystal went on to finish in third place, marking one of the highest finishes of her collegiate career.
1: A pair of siblings will be enshrined in Washington, D.C. in November as part of the U.S. Hockey Hall of Fame Class of 2026. Amanda and Phil Kessel will be joined by T.J. Oshie, Ryan Sutter, and Stan Wong. Internationally, Amanda was part of three Winter Olympics teams and seven IIHF World Championship squads. She won Olympic gold at Pyeongchang in 2018 and world titles in 2013, 2017, 2019, and 2023. She finished her international career with 64 points in 57 senior games. And elder brother Phil Kessel was originally taken with the fifth overall pick in the 2006 NHL draft, also out of Minnesota. He would go to appear in 1,286 games across 17 seasons with the Boston Bruins, Toronto Maple Leafs, Penguins, Arizona Coyotes, and Vegas Golden Knights. He last suited up in 2023. The Calgary Flames will be without forward Jonathan Huberdeau to start the 2026-27 season. General Manager Craig Conroy told reporters that Huberdeau will open training camp skating on his own and join the team skates later on. Huberdeau added that he's pain-free as he recovers from hip surgery, but neither he nor Conroy would put a definitive date on his return. Huberdeau posted 10 goals, 25 points in 50 games last season before being shut down. Sports brought to you by Dean Cooley GM in Dauphin. That's news, weather, and sports for this hour. 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
1: A few clouds tonight. Increasing cloudiness near midnight. Wind southwest 30 kilometers an hour, gusting to 50, becoming light near midnight. Overnight low 10. Tomorrow cloudy conditions, clearing in the afternoon. Wind to northwest 20 kilometers an hour, gusting to 40. High 20. A few clouds tomorrow night. Wind to northwest 20 kilometers an hour, gusting to 40. Overnight low 5. Sunday mix of sun and cloud in the morning, high 15. Clear skies at night, low 4. Sunday sunshine, high 19, low 9. And Monday, you can expect rain in the morning and showers at night. High 15, low 10. For news, weather, sports, or road conditions, go to 730ckdm.com.
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